Yo, I'm on Miami Beach with a sweet one tan. She wanna learn, so I teach some slang. Like, what's going on, babe? How are you doing? I'm from London, so I speak with a twang. It's Taxman K and the police too. I don't watch them mutes. I don't beef with a gang, but the set people I wanna see get blown. With them boys, don't reach for my soul sweets in school that I teeth from Poundland, bro. Fly.

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Ask Pluto back.

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3: Top of the morning, the headlines. Government extends fuel tax relief for 90 days and decentralization yielding positive results, says Bayani. Government has extended the temporary suspension of excise duty and the zero rating of the value-added tax on petrol and diesel for a further 90 days in a move aimed at cushioning consumers from high fuel costs. Ministry of Information and Media Permanent Secretary Tabo Kawana said the extension has been effected through the statutory instrument number 60 of 2026, the Customs and Excise Suspension Fuel Regulations 2026, and the statutory instrument number 61 of 2026, the Value Added Tax Zero Rating Amendment number 2, Order 2026. Mr. Kawana was speaking during a press briefing in Lusaka. He added that the relief measures will take effect from 1st July 2026 and will remain in force until September 30th, 2026.
0: News 360.
3: The Civil Service Commission has reaffirmed the government's commitment to decentralization. Civil Service Commission Chairperson Cholwe Bayani says the 2025 health workers recruitment is a clear demonstration that decision-making powers have successfully been devolved into provinces and districts. Dr. Bayani said decentralization has empowered human resource management committees in the province to undertake recruitment at local level, thereby promoting transparency, accountability, and public participation.
0: News 360.
3: For international news, we monitor the BBC.
4: The Ukrainian capital has been hit by a series of powerful explosions as it comes under a large-scale Russian drone and missile attack. The head of Kyiv City Military Administration says 8 people have been killed. Earlier on Wednesday, President Zelensky said he was cutting short a visit to Dublin because of intelligence reports that Russia was about to launch a massive attack. The United States has refused to extend a trade pact with Canada and Mexico without further talks. The trilateral agreement will remain in force even if it isn't renewed by Wednesday's deadline, but it would be subject to annual reviews.
0: News 360.
3: The US dollar is trading at 18 kwacha, 17 ngwe. The Great British Pound is trading at 24 kwacha, 11 ngwe. The euro is trading at 20 kwacha, 72 ngwe. And the South African rand is trading at 1 kwacha, 11 ngwe. These rates, according to the Bank of Zambia, please take note that they're indicative and may vary from bank to bank.
0: Rocking Sports.
3: As Harry Kane raced away into the corner of Atlanta's futuristic stadium, England head coach Thomas Tuchel followed on the pitch in celebration. Kane, captain, inspiration and undisputed world-class operator, had rescued a World Cup campaign that was threatening to end in one of the worst humiliations in England history. Under the roof away from Atlanta's searing heat and stifling humidity, England, and perhaps Tuchel's time in charge, were withering away as they trailed

0: Democratic Republic of Congo until a player who is one of the country's all-time greats revived them. Make no mistake, England were heading for embarrassment on the scale of the Euro 2016 last 16 loss to Iceland and the World Cup defeat against United States in 1950 until Kane, as he does so often, took control. Kane's record-breaking career has been littered with moments of greatness, but none to match what he produced here in a grappling 32 tie that England won 2-1. Hazy sunshine today, highs will hit 25 degrees. The night will be partly cloudy with lows dropping to 12 degrees. Sunset is expected at 17:47. The headlines. Government extends fuel tax relief for 90 days and decentralization yielding positive results, says Bayani. My name is Timoni Nkata. Good morning.
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Now, this is how you keep up with the latest in hip music, and we shall blaze this by the hour. This is The Rent.

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1: That's right. Good morning, Rock Nation. How have you enjoyed your Rock FM Essential New Tune thus far? Amazing sounds of Kelsey Ballerini. All right. Absolutely love it. Features on that Marshmallow, Another Drink. Before that, the Kid Laroi with Pieces, and started off the show with Rehab and Rules right here. Welcome to Tamwani in the Morning right here on Rock FM 96.5 FM. And a very, very, very big happy Thursday to the biggest radio family in Zambia, the Rock Nation. All right, appreciate the fact that you have taken time to join us this morning. I hope that you are good. You had a peaceful night. You're well rested. You're refreshed, you're motivated, and you're ready to make today count. Whether you're already behind the wheel making that important school drop, all right, or heading to the office, preparing the kids also for school, haven't left home yet, opening shop, simply getting to your next bus stop so you can get on that bus to go to your various destination, work or business. Simply enjoying your first cup of coffee as you are already in the office because you're an early bird. Thank you so much for making us part of your morning. We totally appreciate that. All right, so let's look at our weather this morning. Lusaka is cool right now. The fields are 11 degrees. Kind of chilly, all right? It will warm up to 25 degrees Celsius later on, though, so don't you worry. Carry that light jacket in Ndola, Kitwe, as well as Kasama. Your feels this morning are 10 degrees Celsius, and respectively, your highs will hit 24 degrees as the day unfolds. In Livingston, it's slightly colder this morning. 9 degrees is your current feels, as well as Kabwe and Mongo later on. Your feels will rise in Livingston to 26 degrees, in Kabwe 24 degrees. Mongo, yours will also hit 27. So fairly warm in Mongo and Livingston, as well as Kasama, which is experiencing 10 degrees as feels in the morning today, as well as Solwezi and Mansa. Those three towns will rise in temperatures to 24 degrees later, all right? So expect chilly mornings as it is in winter expected, all right? Pleasant warm afternoons and mostly dry conditions across the country. But yeah, all in all, Rock Nation, I really do hope that you are fantastic. You're okay this morning. Please feel free to check in 0979-190-155 or 0961-762536, all right? So as we start our day today, I want you guys to ensure that, you have a healthy breakfast. Remember, breakfast really is the fuel that starts your engine. Try including a balanced meal. If you can, have your whole grains, all right? Those work perfectly well. Add some eggs to that, fruit, yogurt, or peanut butter to give your body that lasting energy and improve your concentration throughout the day. And don't you forget your water, Rock Nation. Health experts recommend at least 2 to 3 liters of water daily. That's roughly about 8 to 12 glasses, depending on your body size, activity level, and weather. All right, even during these cool July mornings, I know a lot of people probably snap taking their water because it's cold. You can have room temperature water. All right, your body still needs proper hydration to stay alert, to support that digestion, and to keep those energy levels up. So keep that bottle close and keep sipping throughout the day. All right, now we do have your triple threat that will be coming up later on. All right, so stick around for that. And also, we will be having our headlines at 7:30, 7:45. As usual, we will go into Africa to find out what stories are making headlines or buzzing for today, Thursday, the 2nd of July. Top of the hour, News 360 will return. And of course, on the other side of 8, we got your human interest story. We have your phone tap. And of course, we also have lots to talk about and opportunities for you to win that hamper courtesy easy noodles. All these coming up on the show, the more reason for you to actually stick it on Rock FM 96.5. I appreciate everybody that is listening via FM dial, streaming live, tuned in via DSTV and GoTV. All right, a warm welcome to all of you. All right, please do sit tight. The vibes are certainly high, and we've got another fantastic morning lined up for you on Tamwani in the Morning with Mr. Rock and Thrumatic.
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TJ. 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

0: Rico, Where's My Mind. Before that, Tony Fedora, Feel Again. 729 headlines coming up next. Top of the morning, the headlines. Government extends fuel tax relief for 90 days and decentralization yielding positive results, says Bayani. Rock Nation, catch the details coming up at 8.
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0: 7:31 on your number one hit station. Good morning to Morning in the Morning this Thursday. Hope you're doing fantastic. All right, so the Radio Excellence Awards has announced the overall prize package for winners in the categories Best Male Radio Presenter and Best Female Radio Presenter. 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Or, yeah, you can vote via the USSD short code *388*16#. And, yeah, your steps to vote, rather, can be followed once you have a prompt off of that. All right. Otherwise, news from the Z this morning. Police in Eastern Province are investigating two separate cases of defilement involving girls aged 14 and 15, with one suspect already in custody. Eastern Police, Police Commanding Officer Robertson Mwemba confirmed that both matters were reported on Tuesday, June 30th, at Chiparamba and Machini police posts, respectively. In the first case, Mr. Mwemba said a 38-year-old woman of Chief Chikuwe's area in Chipangali district reported that her 15-year-old daughter was allegedly defiled and impregnated. He did go on to say, as I quote, "The incident is alleged to have occurred between February and March 2026. The discovery was made earlier in May when the juvenile fell ill and could not attend school." Mr. Mwemba noted that medical examinations at Mbenjere Rural Health Post revealed that the juvenile was 3 months pregnant. He further said it was during the medical examinations that it was discovered that the juvenile was 3 months pregnant. It was then that she mentioned the suspect. Mr. Mwemba says the suspect, 19, is a school dropout from Nkwinji village. He's since been arrested and a medical report form was issued to the victim as investigations go on. In the second case, a 58-year-old grandmother of Mchenga compound in Chipata district reported that her 14-year-old granddaughter was allegedly defiled by a 16-year-old boy. Mr. Mwemba said the incident occurred between June 28th, around 20 hours, and June 29th, 2026, around 5 hours. According to the police, the juvenile was allegedly taken to a friend's house where she was defiled and spent the night before returning home the next morning. All right, no arrest has been made as the suspect is currently on the run. Mr. Mwemba said a manhunt has been instituted to bring the 16-year-old suspect to book. Authorities have urged parents and guardians to be vigilant and to promptly report cases of child abuse in order to protect child's rights and welfare. All right. Yeah, again, Eastern Province, just it's heartbreaking, man. It's heartbreaking. Most of these defilement cases are always coming from this province. Something needs to be done. All right. The past year or so, I think I've shared over 15 stories that are similar to this. Which is really concerning, okay? So is it that people are not being sensitized enough? Is it that the law is really not taking its course and ensuring that, you know, some of these perpetrators are set as examples to would-be perpetrators that this should not be done, okay? 14, 15, this is just heartbreaking, you know? So I hope that that suspect that's on the run is caught in no time, all right? It should pay for the deeds. At 16 years old, you're exposed. I think you know what's wrong and what's right. So it's no excuse, okay? You should pay for what he did. 7:35, that's your time. Otherwise, Michael, good morning. Nice to speak to you. Yes, you can collect your prize next week. That's fine. All right, if you're not available right now, we can still make arrangements to have it sorted out for you next week. All right, rest assured, not to worry. Otherwise, 7:45, we'll be traveling into Africa. Wait and find out what stories we do have this morning, Rock Nation. And of course, top of the hour 8, we do have your News 360. Let's take you back.
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0: Okay, my retro rock is not ready, but not to worry, it'll be coming up next.

0: I believe you find the hits right here on Rock FM 96.5. Can you imagine? Love it. Kalina Zanders and Bipolar Sunshine. And the spin back to that Slender Nightmare featuring Zohara with Free, Lady Gaga and Doja. Runaway. Good morning to you. 7:47, Tawani in the morning on Rock FM. It's time for us to get into our African News Buzz this Thursday. So that's coming up. Do keep it right here.
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0: Rock Nation, welcome to Africa News Buzz on your number one hit station. All right, where we bring you the stories that are shaping the continent, from business and energy to social affairs, regional developments, as well as politics. We'll start over in Nigeria, where that country, well, Nigeria's energy ambitions continue to gather momentum as the massive Dangote refinery has, for the very first time, imported, I beg your pardon, crude oil from the United Arab Emirates, a move that highlights its growing search for diversified crude supplies as it ramps up operations at Africa's largest refinery.
3: Nigeria's Dangote Petroleum Refinery has imported two cargoes of crude oil from the United Arab Emirates this month, marking its first ever purchase from a Middle Eastern supplier. The refinery had until now mostly favored Nigerian crude. A report by S&P Global Commodity Insights said Dangote imported 70% of its crude from Nigeria and 24% from the United States in 2025. But the refinery has sought to diversify its sources and has expanded its operations. The Nigerian National Petroleum Company had guaranteed 13 to 15 monthly cargoes of Nigerian crude to the refinery, but the country is struggling with supply constraints. Dangote's UAE imports also take advantage of revitalized oil supplies from the Middle East after an interim peace deal between the US and Iran.
0: In more African news bars this morning, we head over to South Africa, where authorities in that country say the nationwide anti-immigration protests were largely peaceful despite isolated incidents of violence and looting. Police made hundreds of arrests while reaffirming their commitment to maintaining law and order and amid heightened tensions over illegal immigration.
4: Immigration Act.
3: South African police said Wednesday that nationwide anti-immigration protests held the previous day were largely peaceful despite isolated incidents. Around 900 people were arrested, some for looting.
4: Majority of the marches that were undertaken throughout the country were peaceful. South Africans exercised their constitutional right, and the overwhelming majority did so peacefully, responsibly, and within the framework of the prescribed laws.
3: Thousands of protesters took part in the marches on Tuesday, calling for tougher actions against illegal immigration. The coordinated demonstrations followed a weeks-long campaign led by fringe groups for undocumented immigrants to go home by June 30th.
4: Overnight reinforcements were deployed to various parts in the main: Gauteng, Eastern Cape, KwaZulu-Natal, Free State, and Western Cape in response to isolated incidents of looting and criminality.
3: Across the country, several businesses believed to be owned by foreign nationals were looted and vandalized during the protests. Some store owners estimated losses running into millions of rand.
0: Still on that story, ransacked shelves and discarded packaging were all that remained inside several shops near the port city of Durban yesterday after looting protests demanding that undocumented foreign nationals leave South Africa. Several thousand people marched across the country Tuesday after a weeks-long campaign that led to fringe groups for illegal immigrants to go back home by June 30th that had already led to thousands fleeing. Now, police were put out and forced for the protests, announcing Wednesday that most were peaceful, but around 900 people were arrested for looting. In Clermont, outside Durban, looters stripped shops of food, appliances, building material and clothing following the demonstrations. Some estimated losses running into millions of rands, saying they were uncertain whether they would be able to reopen. And more African news this morning as we head over to Kenya, where haircuts are helping men recover at a Kenyan mental health hospital.
5: Here at Kenya's largest mental health referral hospital, male patients are offered a different kind of therapy. A personal grooming session provided by two visiting barbers. Psychiatric nurse Titus Enko says it boosts patients' self-esteem and contributes to their overall recovery.
6: More often we only think about medication, psychotherapy, and we tend to overlook the other part, which is personal grooming. And when it comes to mental health, actually one of the very first indications that someone is struggling with their mental health is the decline in personal grooming. Many a times someone would neglect themselves, and they start not taking a shower, or they don't dress well. And personal grooming is so important because it's an indicative that it's an indication that someone is either doing good or they're not doing okay.
5: Uniquely Gifted is a community-based organization that offers the free services. Its founder says she was inspired by her own experience as a patient at the hospital.
7: The grooming initiative is one of our flagship programs, and it came about after I was admitted at Mathare. It is through lived experience. I saw what the patients were going through. If someone has been admitted for 6 months and yet no one has groomed their hair, how they look really does not reflect how they are feeling. So someone gets that disconnect and they feel kind of neglected. There's that lack of human connection. So I told myself, when I get discharged, I will come back, not as a patient, but a friend of Mathare, to come and support them in this aspect, because as a hospital, they couldn't manage to fill this gap due to the shortage of resources.
5: More than just a haircut, Lugaliki says the services can help restore dignity, improve confidence, and remind patients that they're valued.
0: Rock Nation, Kenya is where we get to wrap up our African news for this morning. All right, thank you for tuning in to African News Buzz on your number one hit station. I'm Tomoni Nkata. Thanks for making me part of your morning. Keep your eyes on Africa, because tomorrow's headlines are certainly being written. All right, join us tomorrow at 7:45 for another fast-paced roundup of stories that are certainly driving the continent. Until then, stay informed, stay curious, and keep it locked to your number one hit station. Good morning.
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0: The first attempt failed, but hey, we dusted off ourselves and tried again. With this classic, Michael Jackson is called You Rock My World. In 6 minutes, News 360. Good morning to you.

Sabot, that's Michael Jackson. It's called You Rock My World, produced by Rodney Dachshund Jenkins. Absolute classic, man. I love it. Still sounds fresh. 7:58, playing now is Bruno Mars, Why You Wanna Fight.

0: Mars, but we got to get into news 360. More hits will be suddenly coming your way. Keep it locked.
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2: Top of the morning, the headlines. Government extends fuel tax relief for 90 days and decentralization yielding positive results, says Bayani. Government has extended the temporary suspension of excise duty and the zero rating of the value-added tax on petrol and diesel for a further 90 days in a move aimed at cushioning consumers from high fuel costs. Ministry of Information and Media Permanent Secretary Tabo Kawana said the extension has been effected through the Statutory Instrument No. 60 of 2026, the Customs and Excise Suspension Fuel Regulations 2026, and the Statutory Instrument No. 61 of 2026, the Value Added Tax Zero Rating Amendment No. 2, Order 2026. Mr. Kawana was speaking during a press briefing in Lusaka. He added that the relief measures will take effect from 1st July 2026 and will remain in force until September 30th, 2026.
1: News 360.
2: The Civil Service Commission has reaffirmed the government's commitment to decentralization. Civil Service Commission Chairperson Cholwe Bayani says the 2025 health workers recruitment is a clear demonstration that decision-making powers have successfully been devolved into provinces and districts. Dr. Bayani said decentralization has empowered human resource management committees in the province to undertake recruitment at local level, thereby promoting transparency, accountability, and public participation.
1: News 360.
2: For international news, we monitor the BBC.
3: The Ukrainian capital has been hit by a series of powerful explosions as it comes under a large-scale Russian drone and missile attack. The head of Kyiv City Military Administration says 8 people have been killed. Earlier on Wednesday, President Zelensky said he was cutting short a visit to Dublin because of intelligence reports that Russia was about to launch a massive attack. The United States has refused to extend a trade pact with Canada and Mexico without further talks. The trilateral agreement will remain in force even if it isn't renewed by Wednesday's deadline, but it would be subject to annual reviews.
1: News 360.
2: The US dollar is trading at 18 kwacha, 17 in grey. The Great British Pound is trading at 24 kwacha, 11 in grey. The euro is trading at 20 kwacha, 72 in grey, and the South African rand is trading at 1 kwacha, 11 in grey. These rates are according to the Bank of Zambia. Please take note that they're indicative and may vary from bank to bank.
1: Rocking Sports.
2: As Harry Kane raced away into the corner of Atlanta's futuristic stadium, England head coach Thomas Tuchel followed on the pitch in celebration. Kane, captain, inspiration, and undisputed world-class operator, had rescued a World Cup campaign that was threatening to end in one of the worst humiliations in England history. Under the roof away from Atlanta's searing heat and stifling humidity, England, and perhaps Tuchel's time in charge, were withering away as they trailed Democratic Republic of Congo until a player who is one of the country's all-time greats revived them.

0: no mistake. England were heading for embarrassment on the scale of the Euro 2016 last 16 loss to Iceland and the World Cup defeat against United States in 1950 until Kane, as he does so often, took control. Kane's record-breaking career has been littered with moments of greatness, but none to match what he produced here in a grappling 32 tie that England won 2-1. Hazy sunshine today, highs will hit 25 degrees. The night will be partly cloudy with lows dropping to 12 degrees. Sunset is expected at 17:47. The headlines. Government extends fuel tax relief for 90 days and decentralization yielding positive results, says Bayani. My name is Timoni Nkata. Good morning.
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0: up, tremendous. 8:17. Good morning to you, Rock Nation, and everybody else that is listening. If you just joined us, well, welcome to the home of great music and great vibes. All right, that's guaranteed. Certainly. Before that, Rock FM station you tuned for this week, Marshmello, featuring Kelsey Ballerini, Another Drink. Lewis Tomlinson also came through with The Observer, Sophia Eleni with 95. Good morning. All right, let's get into our human interest story for this morning. A British woman has shared her extraordinary medical ordeal after a trip to India left her with a rare brain infection caused by pork tapeworm larva. Now, the story, first reported by the BBC, has drawn global attention to a little-known condition known as... Now, wait for it, Rock Nation. I'm going to really go through this slowly, so the pronunciation is correct. All right, so it's neurocystosis. Ooh, yeah, tongue-twisting. Now, please, I hope you paid attention to that, because I'm not making any other attempt to pronounce it again. But details are that 42-year-old Laurie Denman says she traveled around India for 3 months in 2007. Ironically, she avoided eating meat during the trip because she wanted to reduce her risk of food poisoning. However, doctors believe she may have unknowingly consumed food that was contaminated with the microscopic eggs of the pork tapeworm, which can spread through poor food hygiene or contaminated water, not necessarily by eating pork itself, all right? So she did say it wasn't until 3 years later that she discovered a meter-long tapeworm after using a restaurant toilet. Medical tests at the time showed nothing unusual. She continued with her normal life, but within a year, she began suffering severe headaches, difficulty speaking, and eventually experienced seizures. Now, brain scans later revealed an astonishing 38 parasites that were lodged in her brain. Doctors diagnosed her with the neurocystosis, a rare condition caused by tapeworm larva from cysts in the brain. Now, the illness can trigger seizures, chronic headaches, confusion, vision problems, and in several cases, severe cases, I beg your pardon, mental health complications such as psychosis. Laurie underwent years of treatment with anti-parasitic medication, steroids, and anti-seizure drugs. Although the parasites have since died, some of the cysts remain in her brain, meaning she will continue to live with the long-term effects of the disease. She's now sharing her story to raise awareness about the condition and the importance of food hygiene and early diagnosis. All right, so health experts do stress, guys, that this is a rare condition and travelers should not panic. But the best protection is practicing good food and hand hygiene, drinking safe water, eating food that is thoroughly cooked, and seeking medical attention promptly if an unusual symptoms develop after, you know, international travel. All right, so I just want to pay particular attention to this story and, yeah, just be mindful, guys. It's a thing for some people. I don't know how you like your food, especially your meat, right? But stemming from this, I don't know. You want to ensure that your food is properly cooked, right? Yeah. And also, you ensure that you drink water that is safe. As you got it from here, though, it is also not necessarily by eating pork itself, but a similar situation to Laurie's story could lead to such. So you want to avoid such cases and just stay safe, Rock Nation. Stay safe, stay healthy. All right, otherwise, 8:21 at 8:30, we do have your headlines coming through. 8:40, your phone tap as well. We're retro-rocking this whole week. All right, so get to find out which year we take you back in regards to the phone tap. And, of course, that opportunity for you to win yourself big, all right? Win that awesome hamper courtesy Easy Noodles, all right? Yeah, we have some simple questions that we will share with you and a lot of other stuff that we'll be addressing right here on Tomorrow in the Morning as Mr. Rock and Thromatic will be joining me. Over on the other side of 9, we'll be checking out the Football Talk, the World Cup. We get to check what results we had from yesterday's games, what those wins for the teams that have progressed mean, who do they face, and yeah, of course, we continue with our prediction game. All right, so I do suggest that you keep it right here on your number one hit station. Good morning.
1: This is
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The kind of music you get here, certainly guaranteed not ordinary. All right, Sam Barber, this one is called Borrowed Time. 8:28, are we set it in the office? How's that going? All right, otherwise, News 360 headlines will be coming up next. Good morning.

0: on Rock FM. A reminder that good music, yes, can be played every single day. Rock Nation headlines next. Top of the morning, the headlines. Government extends fuel tax relief for 90 days and decentralization yielding positive results, says Bayani. Catch the details with me coming up at top of the hour, 9.
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1: This weekend, the Battle Knockout gets real. It's the three-way Battle Knockout weekend. It's not just music. It's a showdown. Showdown. Showdown. It's the three-way Battle Knockout weekend. Three voices, three minds, three completely different vibes. Mr. Rock, Thrillmatic, TJ. No limits, no genre restrictions. 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

0: Temwani in the Morning with Mr. Rock and Thrill. 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
1: Good morning to you, Rock Nation. 8:35 is the time. Temwani in the Morning with Mr. Rock and Thrillmatic. I can confirm that the songs are ready. Seeing as tomorrow is Friday, we're certainly going to guarantee you that easy, nice, laid-back morning. All right, where you can enjoy your radio on a Friday. And I don't know whether you will
2: my
1: enjoy the selection.
2: I haven't shared mine.
1: Oh, come on, you did, Mr. Rock. Weren't you the first one?
2: No, you were the first one.
1: Oh, it was the other week.
2: The other week, I used my list from 4 weeks ago.
1: Are you sure?
2: Yeah, you were first.
1: No, you did, Jared.
2: I didn't share any list.
1: You were the first one to share the list.
2: No, sir. You shared on Monday. I was like, hey, you're quick.
1: You shared yours last week, I think.
2: How did I share last week? I haven't shared anything.
3: Check this out, man. I know I'm supposed to be doing something there, but just because I needed to come and check this dude, you shared.
1: Yes.
3: Let me show you.
2: Who, me?
3: Yeah. Yes. When you were in the state.
1: You were the first one to share.
2: You're the one who shared.
3: That's how we started sharing.
2: When?
3: Let me show you.
1: Yum. What's going on, Mr. Rock?
2: Wait, I didn't share a list this week.
1: No, you did.
2: This week?
3: Yes.
2: On which day?
3: Yep. Wait, let me show you.
1: You shared it post-Friday, where we already
2: had post-Friday. Yeah. No,
3: Saturday.
2: I said this week.
3: Saturday.
2: I said this week. I didn't share at least this week. This is not this week. This was
3: this
2: on the weekend.
3: Saturday, over the weekend, yes. Yeah.
1: Which should mean they should play this Friday,
2: this Friday.
1: Right?
2: No.
1: That's why I'm confused.
2: Yeah.
1: I could have sworn
2: I said I didn't share my list this week. That was last week.
1: So what you shared on Saturday is supposed to be the battle for which day?
2: No, get my English right. This week, I've not shared a list.
1: For next week, selection.
2: Do I have a list for tomorrow?
1: Wait, are you trying to say you don't believe in the list you posted on Saturday?
2: List is fine.
1: And you had like a change
2: no.
1: of heart?
2: You said I shared my post this week. I didn't share this week. I shared it on Saturday. That's last week.
1: Oh, come on, Mr. Really?
2: Yes.
1: Okay, you shared it last week for this Friday. How's
2: yes.
1: that?
2: That's fine. There's nothing wrong with my list.
1: Wow. Anyway, Rock Nation, do catch the battle between myself, Mr. Rock, and Thrillmatic tomorrow at 9 hours. All right, it's been a hectic, 3 weeks of stalemates?
2: Yeah. No, we've had 2 stalemates.
1: Not 3.
2: No, we've had...
1: It's been 3.
2: No, it's 2.
1: Rock Nation, confirm it.
2: We've only been back 2 weeks.
1: It's 3 weeks, Mr. Rock.
2: No.
1: Okay. 2 weeks it is. But anyway.
2: Nonetheless, it's... We have not... None of us have shared the fourth song.
1: Didn't we say that one we share if we find ourselves in the same situation at the end of the first 3 battles?
2: Anyway, we'll have to, we'll use the news.
1: Yes.
2: We'll need some space to quickly choose songs.
1: Mm-hmm. So, I don't know, we could choose as the show unfolds today, just in case.
2: Let's leave it for now.
1: All right.
2: Someone is winning tomorrow.
1: I like that. Okay.
2: Yeah, so I don't think we'll need a fourth song.
1: All right. Otherwise, how are you, Mr. Rock?
2: I'm very good.
1: Okay.
2: Very good.
1: Yeah, so yesterday, you shared a video with me, and literally every other news media house has been talking about this situation in South Africa, right?
2: Mm-hmm.
1: At least for the most part. Most publications in the country claim that, they had peaceful protests.
2: Yeah, they did.
1: Mostly
2: peaceful, right?
1: Mostly. Yeah, I think mostly would be the appropriate word.
2: I saw people using the opportunity to loot.
1: Yeah.
2: Inevitably. There will always be criminality in such things. They take advantage of the situation.
1: Mm-hmm.
2: I think a whole host of businesses were closed. But to get to a situation where closed shops and people are like breaking in, trying to nick stuff, it's just, it's a mess.
1: And then don't want to blame that on the foreigners.
2: Anyway, listen, it doesn't matter which society we're in.
1: Yeah.
2: There will always be people trying to take advantage of those situations.
1: Mm-hmm.
2: Mm-hmm.
1: But several people have spoken to this, especially from that country, starting with the, what's the group again? The anti-immigrant group itself.
2: I honestly do not know what they're called.
1: Yeah.
2: I'm not bothered.
1: Okay.
2: Yeah, it's
1: yeah, really, not really important.
2: Not yeah, really, I know there's a group. I genuinely know what their formal name is, if yeah. they even have one, because they're a bunch of losers, as far as I'm concerned.
1: Absolutely, absolutely. But yeah, somebody spoke out, post the protest, saying, look, you must know that in South Africa, we're good. We've got, I think we're a solid government. We're able to pay our people, even if they don't work. You could pay each South African a sum of, how much was that again?
2: No, they do. Do you have the clip?
1: Yeah, I do, actually. Yeah, I think let me just play the clip.
2: Let's play the clip and then come speak about it.
1: All right.
4: South Africa can pay South Africans 1 million every year for the rest of their lives. Let's say the average life expectancy in South Africa is 70 years. South Africa can pay 70 million to each person in this country to sustain themselves for the rest of their life. We don't even need to work. We can have these legal immigrants coming to South Africa to work for us, like in Dubai. In the Arab Emirates, only foreigners are working. Yeah. The citizens, the owners, the indigenous people of Dubai, they don't work. We can have that in South Africa. If I were to be given a chance as a president in this country, when I'm 90 years old, so like all of them,
1: yeah.
4: I would, in 12 months, I would transform this country to be the second most beautiful country in the world, better than America. I would make a South African enjoy working in a farm. I would make a miner be passionate about working, going down 6 kilometers under the ground to go and look for that gold. Because that gold, when he finds it, it will never leave this country. That diamond, it will never leave that country.
1: Wow. Okay. 1 million rand to every South African every year for the next 70 years.
2: Yeah. So if you were to do that, it would be, ever heard of a figure 6 quintillion?
1: No. Tell me about it. I mean, for me, yeah, the figure is part of it. I think is more or less of I'm excited with the fact that I'm addressing this issue and I have their attention. When it comes to practical terms, I highly doubt they would be able to pay every South African that amount of money.
2: Just this 6 quintillion.
1: Yeah,
2: I'm talking about is what they will need to spend every year. Rands, right?
1: Mm-hmm.
2: It's more than a trillion.
1: Right.
2: You know, it's like a billion. Mm-hmm. You understand what I'm saying?
1: Yeah. I'm following.
2: Because a billion's got 9 zeros.
1: Yeah.
2: 6 quintillion has got 18 zeros. Where are they going to get that money?
1: Mm.
2: That's annual. Like, what does South Africa generate annually?
1: Yeah.
2: So this is mathematics.
1: You make South Africa the best country in the world, better than the United States.
2: No, but this, who gives these chaps platforms to go and speak like that? You know what I mean? It's just the most ridiculous thought process. Because even in Dubai, or the UAE and Saudi Arabia, where it's got a point that it's not that people in the Middle East do not work.
1: Mm-hmm.
2: They do not work the lower jobs.
1: Yeah.
2: All those are done by, like, primarily people from Africa and Southeast Asia.
1: Yeah.
2: But if you get to the airport, the person who stamps your passport is Emirati.
1: Mm-hmm.
2: If you go to government offices, all mid to high level jobs are Emirati. So they do work. You just won't find an Emirati sweeping the streets, cleaning a toilet, doing minuscule jobs, working in a shop. You know what I mean?
1: Yeah.
2: But that's because
1: they make up
2: 20% of the population. The rest is all foreigners.
1: Mm.
2: Right? But even them, they can't afford to give that kind of money to their people. So when these people come out and say, I will give you X amount, we can afford to give X amount, a million rand.
1: Yeah.
2: Per person. And there's 60 million people.
1: And then after you give them a million rand, South Africans don't have to work again.
2: Yeah.
1: Yet you...
2: So how are you generating that money?
1: Yeah. You don't want immigrants, but you can give South Africa that money. South Africans that money so they can live your luxury life.
2: And I like what he says, if you dig out the gold and dig out the diamonds, they won't leave South Africa. So what are you doing with all this gold? Because you make money by selling the gold abroad, right?
1: Right.
2: You sell produce, mm-hmm. your wines, mm-hmm. and all that stuff. South Africa is a very big exporter.
1: Yeah.
2: So it's that kind of thinking. And people fall for that nonsense. You know, like they would fall for it.
1: Yeah.
2: Like, yeah, why can't we just be given money?
1: Mm-hmm.
2: And we'll farm when we want. Like this, it's like this, talking about this utopia where I think today I'll go and farm my oranges. It's no pressure. I've got $1 million already.
1: Yeah, and every South African has that million.
2: Yeah,
1: bucks.
2: Yeah. So who's there's no begging.
1: Who's doing the farming?
2: No, but they'll do it like as a pleasure, as a hobby. How are you generating the money? It's just the most ridiculous thinking, you know? And it's just shocking.
1: Yeah.
2: It's shocking. But that's where they are. They're pushing that narrative.
1: Uh-huh.
2: South Africa for South Africans. We've seen all the memes around how food deliveries, have come to a halt because foreigners have been stopped. Because riders are primarily foreigners. People deliver your groceries, your fast food, and other stuff. Coming to a halt. Uber drivers are primarily foreigners. You know what I mean? So you've got this thing that's affecting like the economy from the ground up.
1: Yeah.
2: You know, and it's if the South African government doesn't get a handle on this, the economy will start being affected quite significantly.
1: Indeed. But yeah,
2: since they've promised to protest every Thursday, isn't it?
1: Oh, that's the new one now?
2: Well, that's one of them. One of the people was saying that they'll protest every Thursday.
1: So they're protesting today?
2: I guess they'll skip this Thursday. They're tired from protesting on Tuesday. it's just they're saying all these unrealistic things, you know. It's just like the worst way to go about whatever they're trying to put the agenda. You know, if you are anti-illegal immigrants,
1: yeah,
2: fine. Then take that stance, right?
1: Mm, but documented people.
2: But anti-foreigner is a whole different sentiment.
1: Different, yeah.
2: You know, these are documented people.
1: Look, however they want to call this, Mr. Rock, the fact is this is just another form of xenophobic.
2: No, it's not a form. It's pure xenophobia.
1: Yeah, it's pure xenophobia, you know?
2: It's
1: funny how they just want to... Just want to dance around the word anti-immigrant without, but when you look at some of the things that are
2: anti-illegal
1: happening,
2: illegal immigrant.
1: That's, but
2: they're hiding behind.
1: Yeah,
2: that.
1: You look at what's happening on the ground. We've seen videos where somebody's explaining themselves to say, "Look, I actually do have papers.
2: Papers, yeah.
1: I own this home. I've been working in this country for this much.
2: Yeah.
1: But they still go ahead and harass such people. So,
2: and that just shows you that their motives are not what they claim to be.
1: Yeah.
2: Right?
1: Mm-hmm.
2: They're not... It's, you can't have an agenda that's, we are this, but we also include you because you speak different.
1: Yeah. Such a shame. But I think the big call now to government...
2: Did you see that one where... I don't know. I'm sure it was very... It's got to be fake.
1: Which one is that?
2: The Zambians who came back. Who have asked the government to give them some money to start businesses.
1: I saw that.
2: Is that real?
1: That's what's coming up.
2: No, surely that can't be real.
1: It is real.
2: No, man.
1: Rock Nation, listen. Some Zambians have been repatriated back to the country, and
2: no way.
1: So,
2: like I mean, how?
1: But it's genuine. Now, where do you start from? You know, you've been living how in a foreign country for so long. I'll play the bite and then let Rock Nation decide whether they think this is true or not.
2: Okay.
1: Right?
5: Thank you. We're very happy to come back to Zambia. Home sweet home. There's no other place like home. And only this came like unexpected. So like most of us, we wanted to come like in grand style when coming back. We thought we'd come back with Peruvian and all. Now we're coming back with this hairbrazer and all. But the most important thing that we're asking the government, like they should help us to have maybe some little bit like loans, because we come like we're coming unexpected, like we are coming to the funeral, you see, like it just came like unknowingly. Like most of the people, we had goods, luggages, we couldn't come back with them because we came in a rush. So that's all we are asking about, but we're very happy to come back.
1: Repatriated Zambia. Yeah, all right, listen. The lady wanted to come back in grand style.
2: In Peruvian. And then that same Peruvian is startup capital for your loans.
1: You know what I mean?
2: From what I know about the pricing of that hair, it's equal to a startup capital that CEC will give you.
1: It was unexpected. It's like coming back to a funeral. What?
2: Let them go apply at CEC.
1: Oh,
2: like
1: yeah.
2: Every other Zambia.
1: That's a start. Once they get their loan, I'm sure they'll be thinking of replacing that Peruvian that they've left in South Africa.
2: To go in one moment.
1: But yeah, man. Look.
2: No, listen, it's we laugh about it.
1: Yeah.
2: But the fact is, it's unrealistic.
1: True.
2: Because you'd counter-argue that, but what about the Zambians who stayed here? They deserve the loan more than anybody else.
1: Mm-hmm. They believed in the process of
2: trying to make it work here.
1: Yeah. So, yeah. But anyway, that's that, Rock Nation. Good morning to you. Tamani in the morning with Mr. Rock and Thrumatic, powered by Easy Noodles. All right, so we will be posing that question that you get to answer, so you can win yourself that awesome tote bag that comes with goodies, courtesy Easy Noodles. All right, it's got that nice bowl where you can actually put your noodles and have them cooked in just 3 minutes. All right,
2: uh-huh.
1: Whatever flavor that is you prefer.
2: Listen, it's very simple today.
1: Yeah,
2: right. All we're asking is who deserves the hamper. Uh-huh. So the Rock Nation will be telling us who they believe deserves it in their lives. And why we should trust them not to finish it alone.
1: Okay.
2: Right? Unlike you, we know you finish it alone.
1: Make no mistake.
2: But now we're asking because we believe in sharing, some of us.
1: Mm-hmm.
2: So one, tell us who you think deserves it.
1: That's the reason why you can get more than one.
2: And then two,
1: it's only selling at 9 kwacha.
2: Why? You trust them. Do you trust them not to share it? I mean, to share, sorry.
1: Yeah. Okay. All right.
2: So you tell us who. And if we believe you, we'll give you the hamper.
1: That's
2: so
1: right.
2: So you're kind of nominating somebody who you think deserves it.
1: So here goes nothing, Rock Nation. If you're a student, you can actually nominate another student, like a friend of yours, all right? Because I know those would be precise. Those will be the best for you guys as you make your way in between classes. You know, 3 minutes, you have yourself an awesome meal, back to class, fully focused, well fed. 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And what better way than to get yourself Easy Noodles, 120 grams and only 9 kwacha. 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All right? More noodles, more satisfaction. Easy, not easy, right here. All right? So like Mr. Rock said, just let us know who you feel really deserves that hamper and why. And yeah, the best one gets to win it. All right, 8:54 is your time. Phone tap coming up next.
0: Temwani in the morning with Mr. Rock and Thrill. Keeping your mornings easy, as in easy noodles.
6: Hello?
7: Hello. This is Rolando.
6: Who?
7: I say, Rolando, I am here. Ha ha.
6: Sorry, I think you may have the wrong number. I don't know Rolando.
7: Oh, my apologies. Is this Miss Hannah from high school?
6: Yes.
7: You are the music teacher, no?
6: Yeah, I'm the music teacher.
7: Good. You are going on maternity leave, and I am filling in for you.
6: Oh,
7: I humbly accept the position.
6: They told me they hired someone, but I didn't know who it was, so it's nice to meet you.
7: Oh, the pleasure is all mine. I have never personally taught music in my whole entire life. But
6: you've never taught music in your whole life?
7: No, but you see, I used to teach health because I know all about the human body. It is my expertise.
6: That is good to know, but this is introductory band that we're teaching.
7: Jeez.
6: So I don't really know where you're going with this.
7: All I am saying is, even though I have never taught music, I have been inspired by the most beautiful, sensual, and artistic man who has ever blown through the long saxophone.
6: What?
7: I am talking about Kenny G.
6: I mean, this, again, it's introductory band. I have everything set to go.
7: Oh, Jace, that is perfect.
6: No,
7: this is an introduction to the sexiest man alive.
6: I agree that all artists are important, and we do teach that to our students, and along with Kenny G, but...
7: Oh, I love the Kenny G. Do you not?
6: I like Kenny G, but the problem is that you have no experience teaching music, and that's going to be a problem.
7: Who says I do not have experience?
6: You just said that.
7: But I play. Listen to this recording of me from last night.
6: No, this is already troubling enough. Oh my God. This cannot be happening.
7: Well, what do you think, Jace?
6: You sound in line with the students I'm currently teaching, so I'm not sure...
7: Oh, compared to Kenny G, anybody looks like a fool.
6: No, what I was going to say is compared to my beginner band students, it was really bad. And you're going to be teaching them?
7: Ouch, that hurt my heart. Good thing it is bigger than the whole city, and I can take a bunch.
6: I don't even know what that means, but this is not going well.
7: You can chip away at my heart, but you cannot chip away at Kenny G.
6: Oh, my God. Who hired you exactly?
7: Do not be concerned. I am going to help you relax.
6: No, I'm very concerned.
7: I have written a song just for you and your unborn baby.
6: I don't want to hear any more songs, though.
7: Put the phone to your stomach right now.
6: No.
7: A root tattoo, a poor kita, ratata, poor ratata.
6: Hello? Hang on. Jeez. I need you to stop singing, though, because I think that I'm going to need to have a conversation with our principal. I don't feel that this is going to work out for when I'm gone.
7: Oh, but you must have a conversation with your husband first, Rico.
6: What? Wait, what?
7: You must speak to Rico. He is the one who set all of this up because it is a prank phone call.
6: What? Wait, who is this?
8: We're doing a phone tap on you. You okay?
6: No, I'm not okay, actually. I was seriously concerned.
8: I'm not filling in.
6: I still feel like this is true, though.
8: No, it's not. I don't know who they have for you, but I know it's not me, and that is a good thing for everyone.
6: Thank God.
8: Anything's better than Rolando, though. I mean, let's get real.
6: Anything.
7: Okay, now let me speak to the child. A tu, the pa, tu, the la.
6: Oh, my God. Oh, get out of here.
7: It is kicking. I can hear it. Ooh, you have a future energy following
3: you. Rolando. Teaches Kenny G to kids. Wow. All right. I don't know whether Kenny G sounds anything similar to that, but it was funny, you know?
2: No, he's, Kenny G is excellent, man.
3: Yeah.
2: I love his old stuff.
1: Mm-hmm. Mm-hmm. All right. That's your phone tap this morning. It's 8:59, News 360 coming up right here on your number one hit.

0: 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Now available in 120 grams.
1: Top of the morning, the headlines. Government extends fuel tax relief for 90 days and decentralization yielding positive results, says Bayani. Government has extended the temporary suspension of excise duty and the zero rating of the value-added tax on petrol and diesel for a further 90 days in a move aimed at cushioning consumers from high fuel costs. Ministry of Information and Media Permanent Secretary Tabo Kawana said the extension has been effected through the Statutory Instrument No. 60 of 2026, the Customs and Excise Suspension Fuel Regulations 2026, and the Statutory Instrument No. 61 of 2026, the Value Added Tax Zero Rating Amendment No. 2, Order 2026. Mr. Kawana was speaking during a press briefing in Lusaka. He added that the relief measures will take effect from 1st July 2026 and will remain in force until September 30th, 2026.
2: News 360.
1: The Civil Service Commission has reaffirmed the government's commitment to decentralization. Civil Service Commission Chairperson Cholo Ebeyani says the 2025 health workers recruitment is a clear demonstration that decision-making powers have successfully been devolved into provinces and districts. Dr. Bayani said decentralization has empowered human resource management committees in the province to undertake recruitment at local level, thereby promoting transparency, accountability, and public participation.
2: News 360.
1: For international news, we monitor the BBC.
3: The Ukrainian capital has been hit by a series of powerful explosions as it comes under a large-scale Russian drone and missile attack. The head of Kyiv City Military Administration says 8 people have been killed. Earlier on Wednesday, President Zelensky said he was cutting short a visit to Dublin because of intelligence reports that Russia was about to launch a massive attack. The United States has refused to extend a trade pact with Canada and Mexico without further talks. The trilateral agreement will remain in force even if it isn't renewed by Wednesday's deadline, but it would be subject to annual reviews.
2: News 360.
1: The US dollar is trading at 18 kwacha, 17 in grey. The Great British pound is trading at 24 kwacha, 11 in grey. The euro is trading at 20 kwacha, 72 in grey. And the South African rand is trading at 1 kwacha, 11 in grey. These rates, according to the Bank of Zambia, please take note that they're indicative and may vary from bank to bank.
2: Rocking Sports.
1: As Harry Kane raced away into the corner of Atlanta's futuristic stadium, England head coach Thomas Tuchel followed on the pitch in celebration. Kane, captain, inspiration and undisputed world-class operator, had rescued a World Cup campaign that was threatening to end in one of the worst humiliations in England history. Under the roof away from Atlanta's searing heat and stifling humidity, England, and perhaps Tuchel's time in charge, were withering away as they trailed Democratic Republic of Congo until a player who is one of the country's all-time greats revived them. Make no mistake, England were heading for embarrassment on the scale of the Euro 2016 last 16 loss to Iceland and the World Cup defeat against United States in 1950 until Kane, as he does so often, took control. Kane's record-breaking career has been littered with moments of greatness, but none to match what he produced here in a grappling 32 tie that England won 2-1. Hazy sunshine today, highs will hit 25 degrees. The night will be partly cloudy with lows dropping to 12 degrees. Sunset is expected at 17:47. The headlines. Government extends fuel tax relief for 90 days and decentralization yielding positive results, says Bayani. My name is Temwani Nkata. Good morning.
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0: this time ask me to dig deeper, I'll gladly explain it. Yeah. 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
1: Good morning, Rock Nation. 9:27 is the time. Welcome to Football Talk right here on your number one hit station. All right, so, yeah, yesterday we had two African teams playing in the World Cup. And, yeah, unfortunately, both bowed out. The England versus Democratic Republic of Congo game, I only saw the second half, found Congo leading 1-0. And, yeah, afterwards, they almost just literally switched off in the second half, Thrill. Did you watch the match?
2: Yeah, I watched the entire match. And it was just so sad that they disintegrated just towards the end.
1: Yeah.
2: You know, but otherwise they had played fairly well for playing England. You know, I think they accounted very well for themselves in the first half and maybe half of the second half.
1: Yeah,
2: and then the English started turning it up. It was just pressure. It was wave after wave after they made some changes after the introduction of Gordon and Eze,
1: Saka. Yeah.
2: Yeah. Then you could see the change in the way England was attacking. And yeah, when you have those guys creating those chances and you've got a guy like Harry Kane.
1: Prove to the world yet again.
2: Expect the goals to come.
1: And what a goal, the second one.
2: The second one was quite the screamer of a goal. You can't fault the goalkeeper on that one.
1: No, you can't.
2: Because
1: that was
2: well taken, extremely well taken. And yeah, Harry Kane, like you said, is proving to the world that, you know, he's never been a fluke.
1: No.
2: He's really, really good at what he does. He's a proven goal scorer, one of the best goal scorers football has ever produced.
1: After yesterday, I'm absolutely convinced. Also, just quick look at the stats there. 59% possession to 40 for the Democratic Republic of Congo. Generally, I think the first half was pretty even. But XG, 2.4 to 0.8 for the Congo.
2: Mm-hmm.
1: 16 shots from England compared to 7 from Congo. 7 of those on target for England and 2 for the Democratic Republic of Congo. But yeah, also the other match, Senegal losing to Belgium. Last minute, both of these matches had the winning goals scored towards the end of the match. So quite sad for Africa, which means now from what, the 11 that qualified to
2: 10.
1: The 10, rather.
2: Yeah.
1: We're left with only 7 teams, is it?
2: I don't know how you do your math, though. Because South Africa
1: is out, right?
2: Yeah. Tunisia is out.
1: Tunisia is out.
2: Yesterday, Congo and Senegal.
1: Senegal.
2: That's 4.
1: Algeria.
2: Is Algeria out? No, I think they're still playing.
1: Okay.
2: Algeria is still. Need to check.
1: Okay, so we've got Ghana. Algeria is still playing. Algeria actually play tomorrow. Algeria, Egypt, Cape Verde, and Ghana play tomorrow.
2: Okay.
1: Yeah, so that leaves us with just 4 teams. Wow. All right. We'll have to wait and see how that goes. All the best to the remaining teams. I think Egypt has probably the easiest fixture here.
2: Who are they playing?
1: They play Australia. But with the World Cup, I mean, you can't really say easy, but... hoping that they progress to the next stage. Algeria as well can write them off, but Switzerland has been excellent in this tournament. Ghana play Colombia, who are also not an easy fix, so that's going to be really tough for them.
2: For Ghana, that's for sure.
1: Yeah.
2: It's not going to be an easy one.
1: Mm-hmm. Belgium beating Senegal. Last goal in the 89th minute.
3: No.
1: Is it 120th minute, rather?
3: 126th.
1: 26th minute.
3: Yeah.
1: That Yuri Tielemans penalty. But overall, the performance from Senegal, I think, was great.
3: Doesn't count for anything in there.
1: That's the thing. Because I was just looking at the stats here.
3: They did all the right things,
1: mm.
3: except hold their nerve.
1: Yeah.
3: I think they started thinking about the possibility of getting to the next round.
1: Mm.
3: Because that's where you start losing concentration, and you can see they allow that Lukaku goal, they allow the Tielemans goal. Because the Lukaku goal is good,
1: mm-hmm.
3: right? It's so rare for him to pull off something like that these days.
1: Yeah.
3: But it's just when the legs get tired and you make the wrong subs, you're finding that the concentration is lapsing, and the mentality our African teams have had of the last 10, 15 minutes has been actually shocking. Because four of the five teams that have played,
1: yeah,
3: the four that have gone out have all conceded late goals.
1: Mm-hmm.
3: So I just think they're getting overwhelmed by the occasion.
1: Overwhelmed, or is it the case of just being really tired? Like in the case for, what's this?
3: Congo, they got tired.
1: They got tired. You could see it.
3: Congo, they got tired.
1: Yeah.
3: But yeah, so the first goal is a sucker punch because that makes you even more tired.
1: Yeah.
3: Right?
1: Mm-hmm.
3: But still, if you look at how the Moroccans handled they were one down and how they just kept on pushing until the end. That's a whole different mentality and approach.
1: Mm.
3: You know this is a once-in-a-lifetime opportunity.
1: Yeah.
3: You will get tired, inevitably, mm-hmm. right?
1: Mm-hmm.
3: But there's mentally, man, there's just that extra energy it gives you, just like you just, until the legs go, right?
1: Yeah.
3: So I just feel we have lacked that big game mentality, big stage mentality. And there's just no way how we are losing all these games in the last 10, 15 minutes.
1: Yeah.
3: You know, it's and all of a sudden, five teams played, only one has qualified. Four teams to go. How many will come out of that?
1: Yeah, because they don't have easy fixtures. But anyway, we'll look at those games tomorrow as we make our predictions, right? We'll come back with the results to those predictions. Let's just quickly get into the headlines. It's 9:33.
4: 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The headlines. Government extends fuel tax relief for 90 days and decentralization yielding positive results, says Bayani.
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0: Music, conversations, and a bowl full of happiness. Easy Noodles and Temwani in the morning.
1: Good morning, Rock Nation. All right, Football Talk does continue. And while we're at it, remember, guys, keep those entries coming in. Who would you nominate to get that hamper courtesy Easy Noodles? Give us a reason why. And yeah, the best one can actually win it. All right, so look back at yesterday's predictions, the England versus Democratic Republic of Congo. You both went for an England win. So that's a point each for either one of
3: He's
1: you.
3: He's not getting any points. He's just getting a prediction.
1: Oh, yeah.
6: He's still trying to squeeze you in.
2: No.
3: He's trying to squeeze you in so you can be like at the end.
2: No, you say he predicted right.
1: All right. Yeah. He predicted
3: He's not getting
1: right.
3: any points.
2: I predicted that.
1: That England would win.
2: England!
3: Yeah, I know you've talked about the game, but man, the Congolese for that first 70 minutes were absolutely brilliant.
1: Yeah,
2: they were
3: absolutely brilliant.
2: They held their own.
3: The keeper was just having a game of his life, man.
2: And you know, had it not been for Wissa's
3: off the line
2: Not off the line. He hit the.
3: Wissa's. Oh yeah, yeah. Oh, Wissa. I was thinking of Bisaka. Sorry.
2: Yeah,
3: that could have been 2-0.
2: Those
3: are the fine margins in the World Cup.
2: True.
3: Those are the fine margins. It's absolutely... They shook England, that's for sure.
1: Mm-hmm.
3: They shook them, but hey. Yeah, so we got that right.
1: Yep. And then the Belgium-Senegal, I went for a Belgium win. Both of you predicted Senegal to win. So a point for me there. And then the USA-Bosnia, we all predicted USA to win. So that brings your points, Mr. Rock, from the 48 you had to 50. And then I move from my 40 to 42. So still have that 8-point gap. Spain versus Austria later on today.
2: Spain
1: to win.
3: You know, how many games to go? We've got 8, 4, 2, 2. What's that? 8, 4, 2, 2 is what? Do the math. Look at how he's looking at the man's just, that's a blank stare. It's 16. 16 games plus what you mean in 4 games. I think we have about 20 games to go. Mental math, DJ.
2: All right. Back pages, please. I love the math.
3: We haven't predicted, have we?
2: No, we haven't. Spain.
1: Okay.
3: Yeah, Spain. Let's get to the predictions. Don't rush. So we have Spain. I think we're all going for Spain.
1: Yes.
3: Right?
1: Uh-huh.
3: And then we've got two morning kickoffs. Portugal to beat Croatia, Switzerland to send Algeria home.
2: Okay. Croatia to beat Portugal.
3: Mm-hmm.
2: And Switzerland. I'm going Croatia and Switzerland. Bye, Ronaldo.
1: Okay. Let's see. Portugal and Algeria.
3: Okay.
1: Yeah.
3: Into the back pages we go.
1: All right.
3: Kane is captain. Fantastic. Yes, he is. I was being asked, like, but why aren't you supporting your local? I was like, listen, I've supported England for over 20 years. And you don't just change teams just because they're playing against a team closest to your borders post. Now, I'm for African teams, right?
2: Yeah.
3: But you don't just switch like that. I don't think unless you're a fake football fan who just goes with whatever is trending. So he asked me like, but I told him, listen, if Congo won, I was going to be happy for them.
1: Mm-hmm.
3: Right? Because they're African and they've done us proud. But like the team I've always supported has always been England. And he asked me like, okay, and Russia? I was like, no, I support England over Russia. I would actually support Congo over Russia. Just because I'm half Russian doesn't... Emotionally, I'm not attached to Russian football.
2: Right.
3: You know?
2: Yeah.
3: As footballers, we're emotionally attached to the teams.
1: Uh-huh.
3: You know,
2: true,
3: so...
2: True. If we put Chipolo Polo up against England?
3: It would be Chipolo Polo.
2: Okay.
3: That's why I hated Avram Grant, and that's why I always rant and rave. That's, like, close to me. It's to my... That's my heart.
1: Yeah.
3: So I'm very passionate about it, and it looks like I'm overcritical. It's because... I know we can be doing so much better.
2: Absolutely,
3: as Chipolo Polo.
2: We should have been at the World Cup.
3: We should have been.
2: Yeah,
3: no, we should have been.
2: Yeah,
3: and it's we can't keep having these excuses that they put us with tough teams.
2: No,
3: what about all the other teams?
2: Yeah,
3: all the 10 teams.
2: Mm-hmm. Absolutely,
3: you know what I mean. Mm-hmm. We've given all the excuses we can in the world. You know,
1: we still have a lot of work to do back here.
2: 2030 or 2034.
1: Around 2050?
3: I predicted 2034.
2: Huh?
3: Yeah. Ish. That's what I was telling Mr. Man here.
2: Yeah, an old man.
3: Yeah. Older. Because you are an old man. So you'll be an older old man. the times goes with England's savior.
1: Mm.
3: Kane's led double. Inspires nation's first win.
1: Because it's England, oh boy, oh boy. Oh.
3: No, but inevitably the English papers.
1: Yeah.
3: Well, they can't really be writing about other stuff.
1: No,
3: right?
1: It's just amazing how there's nothing else that they're putting in these back pages as well. Usually they'll mix it up, you know.
3: Not on an England game.
1: Okay.
3: And you must remember this is where people, that's why people hate England.
1: Yeah.
3: The British press are probably one of the reasons. They overhype everything and they'll exaggerate the celebrations, but that's it. It's what sells the papers. In England right now, everybody wants to read the paper.
1: Yeah.
3: Their analysis and stuff. So It's just what it is. But in addition to the Kane and England story, the Daily Express talks about how Glasner is now the new Forest manager, right? Now, this is the funny story. Pereira, who was hired on a short-term contract to keep Forest up, which he did, in his contract there was a clause that Nottingham Forest could terminate his contract as long as it's done before the midnight June 30th.
7: Yeah.
2: Okay.
3: He received an email, not a call, an email at 11:30.
2: You said I'll terminate.
3: Yeah, 11:30 p.m. telling me you're out.
2: Wow.
3: Now what surprises me is Glasner had issues with the Crystal Palace ownership because they didn't support him and all that, blah, blah, blah. The ownership at Forest is even more ridiculous. Actually, that dude is ridiculous. You know, so I'm just wondering the decision. Was he running out of options? People didn't come for him the way he thought they would, you know? So he just picked up the job. But it's just a strange one for me to have left Palace and then end up joining Nottingham Forest. Yeah, especially knowing how the structures are there. Even just how he's taken this job. And now the previous guy has been fired.
2: Yeah.
3: You know, it just tells you.
2: I mean, they've shown him what is likely to be part of his future. Mm.
3: Kane reaction. The Daily Mirror goes. That's a decent one. Vito out. Glasner in for Forest. And then Space Raid tune. That surprised me. They dropped £100 million.
7: For Tonali.
3: Yeah.
7: Mm.
3: Spurs are not messing about. This is after £85 million for Matheus Fernandes. And I think they spent another 100 plus on those two defenders. So they are now, you see.
7: Yeah, they really got a scare. They're going to be relegated.
3: here's where the British press nauseate me. Mm. Armband of God.
7: Yeah, that's.
3: Captain Fantastic Ken sets up Azteca return. Like, why?
7: That's pushing it a little too.
3: Please. You know what I mean? Otherwise, let's end there.
7: Besides, they meet a proper team in the next. Who are they supposed to be likely to meet?
3: They're going to play Mexico at the Azteca. The Azteca, let me remember my stats. I think they've played 87 times, 178. They have drawn 78. They've drawn 7 and lost twice only. In the 87 times they've played at that stadium, they've only lost twice. Ever.
2: Bye, England.
7: Okay.
3: Yeah.
7: Those are serious stats.
3: Yeah. It's crazy.
2: So it's going to be Jimenez, right?
7: Yeah.
3: Jimenez. But the guy who's been the star has been the black Mexican.
7: The black guy. What's his name?
3: I forgot his name.
7: But the black braids.
3: Dude. The black
2: Mexico
3: dude
2: got a black dude.
3: Yes. Yeah. He's been scoring goals.
2: Okay.
3: He's the main guy.
7: Even the Mexican
3: fans were shocked. Who is this black dude here? No, seriously, I'm not making this up as a joke. I saw a story. Like, Mexican fans were shocked that he was a black. I'm serious.
7: Yeah, like,
3: they were shocked.
7: I know they got black people in Mexico.
3: Imagine this.
7: Black Mexican.
2: What's his face? Have you found him? No? Let me find him.
3: No. I'll find him. So I got slightly distracted, but he's doing well, and I think he even plays somewhere in those regions. So,
2: oh, he doesn't play in Europe, no?
3: No. Okay. He is definitely not one of those players we would know.
7: Okay.
3: Yeah, but that's.
7: But he's shining.
3: He's definitely shiny.
7: Mm-hmm.
3: But that's that about our football talk.
7: All right. That's it. No rumors and gossip.
2: You see, it was just naturalized.
3: It was naturalized, right?
7: Mm-hmm.
8: There are no black folks in Mexico, man.
3: They're there. You haven't watched Narcos.
2: Oh, yeah. Those.
3: Yeah, those. Yeah. The ones who they call them by derogatory names.
2: Yeah.
3: Or something. Quinones. Mm. That's his name, right?
9: Yeah.
7: Okay.
9: Julian Quiñones.
7: From?
9: From Colombia.
7: Colombia.
9: Yeah, he was born in Colombia.
3: No. There's nothing interesting in the rumors, so it's fine.
7: All right, we have some entries from the Rock Nation. This one says, good morning, Rock Nation. My name is Madaliso. I know I'll probably not win, but if I did, I would have loved to share it with my friend Thomas, because this man was a definition of Christ and my best friend. Sadly, he's not with us anymore. I really miss him.
3: Oh. Okay.
7: All right. And then he goes on to ask, hi, guys, what time is Portugal playing? I think we did say that. Early morning tomorrow, right, Mr. Rock?
3: The Portuguese are playing at 1 a.m.
7: Yeah, 1 a.m. All right. And then got another one here. I can nominate Rock FM because the DJs and staff at Rock FM 96.5 work tirelessly behind the scenes and deserve a delicious
2: brown nose. That's brown nose, man.
3: You are definitely not going to win.
7: what is wrong with you, Joe?
3: Cringe. No.
7: Sorry, Salvador.
3: No. I think the rules are very simple. So those are the entries we've received.
7: Oh, there's two more coming.
3: Yeah.
7: Good morning to you guys. The coach of Senegal could have just made a lot of substitutions, including Dr. Congo's coach, Moulekan. All right. Okay, I guess that's just an opinion on how those matches should have gone. But, yeah. Got a voice note here.
10: Hey, guys. To tell you the truth, I'm so pissed off right now from what happened last night, DRC, and especially Senegal. Oh, my God. I don't know how long it will take for me to recover from this. Taking it personal, man.
2: No, you should be fine by the weekend.
10: No, it's really sad. I don't know when us Africans will ever learn. So it's the same mistake this time and go to the World Cup. Same things.
7: Okay, take it easy, man. Have some noodles.
3: Yeah, you sound sad, man.
7: Sounds sad.
2: But it should be okay by the weekend.
3: Yeah, you'll be fine, man.
2: If you just need one sleep, you'll be fine.
7: Sorry, guys. Apparently, I do a show with very emotionless people.
3: That's all right.
7: Morning, Rock family. It's Jay. I'll nominate my uncle. He wakes up before sunrise every day to hustle for our family, and he always puts everyone else's stomach before his. He deserves a pack of noodles and a break. He feeds us with love daily, and let me return that favor today.
2: Okay.
3: Wow. Yeah,
2: that's okay. A good one.
3: You see, we have been touched now. Yeah. What does it mean we're emotional?
7: Yeah, right.
3: That's touchy. No, I'm not being funny.
2: That's a good one.
3: That's a good one.
2: Okay. We like
3: I nominate that as the winner.
7: Yeah. Hold on, there's two entries.
3: It's okay. Well, it's irrelevant. We have chosen.
2: What was that one? J. That was J. What is it?
7: Jay,
3: it's yours.
2: Jay,
3: congratulations, Jay.
7: But there's still people.
2: Hey, man, Jay has won.
3: Well, they can play tomorrow.
7: Yeah, because you guys have emotions, right?
2: Jay has won.
7: You care about the new entries. No, yes, you do.
2: We do, but
3: Jay's story is too strong.
2: Nobody's going to beat Jay's story.
3: Yeah, it's too strong.
2: Yeah.
7: Anyway, let me go through this out of respect.
2: For the people that
7: have made the effort.
2: Yeah.
7: Good morning, Rock family. I would nominate my mom because she's always putting everybody else first.
2: Okay.
7: If she won the noodles hamper, she'd make sure the whole family got a share before she even had some herself.
3: I like TJ. That's also a good one.
2: Right. That's a good one. Who's that one?
7: Wait, what's the name here? Sarah.
3: Sarah, you also get a package.
2: Congratulations.
7: And of course, the MVP herself, Lillian.
3: Lillian, good night.
7: Says I'm sitting this one out today. I will enjoy the laughs.
3: Yeah.
2: Okay, so Jay and Sarah.
3: Yeah, Jay and Sarah, congratulations.
2: Congratulations. Right, you guys. Come through to Rock FM and collect your prizes. And
3: tomorrow has nothing to do with emotions. Tomorrow is the same thing we did last week.
2: Yeah, we're playing music.
3: We're playing music. So you guess the artist.
7: Mm-hmm.
3: Between 8:30 and 9.
7: All right.
3: If you send before that, it doesn't count. If you send after that, it won't count. So whoever guesses the earliest.
7: Okay, a lot of people putting in thoughts for their parents this morning. This one says, Dominic says, my mom deserves it. She just came back from the farm, and I know she would share with people coming to see her after a while. All right. Okay, Dominic, thank you for that.
3: Yeah.
7: Congratulations to our two winners today.
3: It's good. It's a good one. It's a good thing to appreciate our moms.
7: Yes.
3: We know that they're the most selfless beings.
2: True. Every day is Mother's Day.
3: Yeah, absolutely. And yeah, big up to you guys. Keep keeping them up there. They deserve to be.
7: All right, Salvatore, try again tomorrow, man. I really
3: feel bad for you.
2: Yeah, yeah.
3: What is Wasinkala doing? He's just betting at the gate there. He's saying he's working hard. The man says the staff members are working hard. They should see them in that room with their papers doing bets.
2: Was it gonna come in?
3: But he said Rock FM staff, presenters and staff. I'm giving him a glimpse into what the staff members are doing.
7: Shout out to Mr. Sinclair.
3: He's working hard trying to win a bet.
7: All right, people.
3: No, we love you, Mr. Sinks.
7: Yeah.
3: I hope you win something in this World Cup.
2: Yeah, I hope so.
3: We didn't ask him. Has he won anything? We're 2 weeks in.
2: I asked him today, this morning.
7: I haven't won anything. I've been asking
2: him for a while. Because he was smiling a lot. You know what I'm saying? Just said, what's up? Have you won?
7: Yeah.
2: Because he was giving Diamond instructions of what team to, you know,
3: his guidance.
2: Whatever, his guidance and whatever. And stuff like that. So yeah, I think they want something.
3: They want
2: but
3: something.
2: They keep it stoom, you know.
3: Yeah, they're not gonna really come around shouting. What's Zangen? You don't advertise.
7: I think that the day that they're actually gonna win.
3: No, the day they'll win big or not
7: will probably be the day that they say goodbye to us.
2: No. I doubt it.
7: Yeah.
2: They've been winning, though. They win.
3: Okay. They get there to my stashes.
7: Yeah, I need to see Mr. Sinclair. There must be some really good games this week. Rock Nation 954.
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1: Woo. Congratulations once again to Jay and Sarah.
0: All right. So, guys, come through to the Rock FM studios anytime and pick up your prize. Otherwise, you gotta go.
1: They can't come anytime.
0: Okay.
1: Yeah, it has to be during workout.
0: Working hours. Yeah. Okay, working hours. I don't know what they'll be doing coming here late hours. So that's why I took it for granted that, yeah, you know.
2: Anytime,
0: we've got a long weekend coming
2: anytime
0: up.
2: Anytime during working hours.
0: Mm-hmm. Mm-hmm.
1: Yeah, anytime during working hours. We've got a long weekend coming up. Did you guys notice that the traffic is a bit not so hectic today? Because I think a lot of people are working from the Copper Belt.
0: I leave really early. So.
2: Oh, because of the trade fair.
1: The trade fair, yeah.
2: Ah, okay. Must be hectic that side.
1: Yeah, it must just be.
2: No, yeah. But it's good for businesses.
1: Yeah, the economy.
2: In the food and beverage industries, plus, what do you call it, hospitality.
1: Yeah, that's the time they really
2: mint.
1: Mm-hmm. They mint.
0: All right, that's it. Back tomorrow. Songs are ready.
1: Ready.
0: Mm-hmm.
1: Mr. Rock says what? You have to submit a new list?
0: No.
1: He's going with the same one?
0: Yeah.
2: I was trying to clarify that I submitted my list last week, not this week. This guy said, you submitted
0: what?
2: This week. I
0: Thank
2: said, that's
0: you for
2: wrong
0: listening,
2: English.
0: We are done.
2: It's a mathematical problem. Doesn't know when the week started.
0: Okay, bye-bye. Join us tomorrow, same time, 7 to 10.

0: extension has been effected through the statutory instrument number 60 of 2026, the Customs and Excise Suspension Fuel Regulations 2026, and the statutory instrument number 61 of 2026, the Value Added Tax Zero Rating Amendment number 2, Order 2026. Mr. Kawana was speaking during a press briefing in Lusaka. He added that the relief measures will take effect from 1st July 2026 and will remain in force until September 30th, 2026.
1: News 360.
0: The Civil Service Commission has reaffirmed the government's commitment to decentralization. Civil Service Commission Chairperson Cholo Ebeyani says the 2025 health workers recruitment is a clear demonstration that decision-making powers have successfully been devolved into provinces and districts. Dr. Bayani said decentralization has empowered human resource management committees in the province to undertake recruitment at local level, thereby promoting transparency, accountability, and public participation.
1: News 360.
0: For international news, we monitor the BBC.
2: The Ukrainian capital has been hit by a series of powerful explosions as it comes under a large-scale Russian drone and missile attack. The head of Kyiv City Military Administration says 8 people have been killed. Earlier on Wednesday, President Zelensky said he was cutting short a visit to Dublin because of intelligence reports that Russia was about to launch a massive attack. The United States has refused to extend a trade pact with Canada and Mexico without further talks. The trilateral agreement will remain in force even if it isn't renewed by Wednesday's deadline, but it would be subject to annual reviews.
1: News 360.
0: The US dollar is trading at 18 kwacha, 17 ngwe. The Great British pound is trading at 24 kwacha, 11 ngwe. The euro is trading at 20 kwacha, 72 ngwe. And the South African rand is trading at 1 kwacha, 11 ngwe. These rates, according to the Bank of Zambia, please take note that they're indicative and may vary from bank to bank.
1: Rocking sports.
0: As Harry Kane raced away into the corner of Atlanta's futuristic stadium, England head coach Thomas Tuchel followed on the pitch in celebration. Kane, captain, inspiration and undisputed world-class operator, had rescued a World Cup campaign that was threatening to end in one of the worst humiliations in England history. Under the roof away from Atlanta's searing heat and stifling humidity, England, and perhaps Tuchel's time in charge, were withering away as they trailed Democratic Republic of Congo until a player who is one of the country's all-time greats revived them. Make no mistake, England were heading for embarrassment on the scale of the Euro 2016 last 16 loss to Iceland and the World Cup defeat against United States in 1950 until Kane, as he does so often, took control. Kane's record-breaking career has been littered with moments of greatness, but none to match what he produced here in a grappling 32 tie that England won 2-1. Hazy sunshine today, highs will hit 25 degrees. The night will be partly cloudy with lows dropping to 12 degrees. Sunset is expected at 17:47. The headlines. Government extends fuel tax relief for 90 days and decentralization yielding positive results, says Bayani. My name is Timoni Nkata. Good morning.
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4: 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Showdown. It's the three-way Battle Knockout weekend. 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Mr. Rock, Thrillmatic, TJ. 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

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So go ahead and come on in. So go ahead and come on in.

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0: In the end, it was the nightmares that awakened us. But it was our fantasy that created the new reality. After all, nightmares are still dreams. And all dreams carry a message.
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3: The headlines. Health authorities urged to display service delivery charter in hospitals and civil servants cautioned against engaging in politics. Ministry of Health Permanent Secretary for Technical Services Kennedy Lishimpi has directed health authorities in Eastern Province to display the service delivery charter in all hospitals across the province. Dr. Lishimpi says the service delivery charter represents a formal social contract between health facilities and the communities they serve. He said healthcare workers must also integrate service delivery charters into their routine operations and supervisory activities. Dr. Lishimpi made the remarks during the dissemination and orientation meeting on the service delivery charter for general hospitals and district hospitals in Eastern Province.
1: News 360.
3: Zambezi District Commissioner Simeon Machaya has cautioned civil servants in the area against engaging in active partisan politics, reminding them that their primary mandate is to work with the government of the day. Mr. Machaya said public workers must strictly adhere to the Civil Service Code of Conduct and concentrate on delivering public services. He emphasized that all civil servants have a duty to support President Hakainde Hichilema's administration by effectively implementing government policies and developmental programs without bias. Mr. Machaya warned civil servants aligned with opposition political parties to desist from active campaigning, stating that the public service must remain neutral and dedicated to national development.
1: News 360.
3: For international news, we monitored the BBC.
4: Officials in the Ukrainian capital say a major Russian missile and drone attack has killed at least 13 people. The head of Kyiv's military administration accused Moscow of deliberately killing civilians. Health officials in Gaza say 15,000 people with war injuries or life-threatening diseases cannot access the treatment they need, and 300 have died.

thanks to Captain Harry Kane, and advanced to a last 16 tie against Mexico. Elsewhere, Belgium produced a sensational comeback from 2 goals down to defeat Senegal in a dramatic tie. They will play the USA in the last 16. Hazy sunshine today, highs are expected to reach 25 degrees. Tonight will be partly cloudy with lows dropping to 12 degrees. Sunset is expected at 17:47. The headlines. Health authorities urged to display service delivery charter in hospitals, and civil servants cautioned against engaging in politics. My name is Imba Chinkata.

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2: 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Health authorities urged to display service delivery charter in hospitals and civil servants cautioned against engaging in politics.

president, please, with the begging us. You're dwindling on your relevance. 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

0: 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Somebody tell them people Mr. Hem is here.
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1: Whoa, whoa, whoa, whoa, whoa, whoa.
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0: 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The headlines. Health authorities urged to display service delivery charter in hospitals and civil servants cautioned against engaging in politics. Ministry of Health Permanent Secretary for Technical Services, Kennedy Lishimpi, has directed health authorities in Eastern Province to display the service delivery charter in all hospitals across the province. Dr. Lishimpi says the service delivery charter represents a formal social contract between health facilities and the communities they serve. He said healthcare workers must also integrate service delivery charters into their routine operations and supervisory activities. Dr. Lishimpi made the remarks during the dissemination and orientation meeting on the service delivery charter for general hospitals and district hospitals in Eastern Province.
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0: Zambezi District Commissioner Simeon Machaya has cautioned civil servants in the area against engaging in active partisan politics, reminding them that their primary mandate is to work with the government of the day. Mr. Machaya said public workers must strictly adhere to the Civil Service Code of Conduct and concentrate on delivering public services. He emphasized that all civil servants have a duty to support President Hakainde Hichilema's administration by effectively implementing government policies and developmental programs without bias. Mr. Machaya warned civil servants aligned with opposition political parties to desist from active campaigning, stating that the public service must remain neutral and dedicated to national development.
1: News 360.
0: For international news, we monitor the BBC.
2: Officials in the Ukrainian capital say a major Russian missile and drone attack has killed at least 13 people. The head of Kyiv's military administration accused Moscow of deliberately killing civilians. Health officials in Gaza say 15,000 people with war injuries or life-threatening diseases cannot access the treatment they need, and 300 have died while waiting for medical evacuation. Rescuers are trying to save a Venezuelan man who was found alive in the rubble after last week's twin earthquakes. Hernan Gil is trapped under the ruins of the shopping centre where he worked as a security guard.
1: News 360.
0: The US dollar is trading at 18 kwacha 17 ngwe, the Great British Pound 24 kwacha 12 ngwe, the Euro 20 kwacha 72 ngwe, and the South African Rand 1 kwacha 11 ngwe. These rates are according to the Bank of Zambia. Please take note, they are indicative and may vary from bank to bank.
1: Sports.
0: England came from 1-0 down to win 2-1 thanks to captain Harry Kane and advanced to a last 16 tie against Mexico. Elsewhere, Belgium produced a sensational comeback from 2 goals down to defeat Senegal in a dramatic tie that will play the USA in the last 16. Hazy sunshine today, highs are expected to reach 25 degrees. Tonight will be partly cloudy with lows dropping to 12 degrees. Sunset is expected at 1747. The headlines. 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My name is Imba Chinkata.
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0: I miss home.
1: Home?
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0: No ways. 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
1: This weekend, the Battle Knockout gets real. It's the three-way Battle Knockout weekend. It's not just music. It's a showdown. Showdown. Showdown. It's the three-way Battle Knockout weekend. Three voices, three minds, three completely different vibes. Mr. Rock, Thrillmatic, TJ. 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They're bringing their own selections. 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

0: 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The headlines. Health authorities urged to display service delivery charter in hospitals and civil servants cautioned against engaging in politics. Ministry of Health Permanent Secretary for Technical Services, Kennedy Lishimpi, has directed health authorities in Eastern Province to display the service delivery charter in all hospitals across the province. Dr. Lishimpi says the service delivery charter represents a formal social contract between health facilities and the communities they serve. He said healthcare workers must also integrate service delivery charters into their routine operations and supervisory activities. Dr. Lishimpi made the remarks during the dissemination and orientation meeting on the service delivery charter for general hospitals and district hospitals in Eastern Province.
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0: Zambezi District Commissioner Simeon Machaya has cautioned civil servants in the area against engaging in active partisan politics, reminding them that their primary mandate is to work with the government of the day. Mr. Machaya said public workers must strictly adhere to the Civil Service Code of Conduct and concentrate on delivering public services. He emphasized that all civil servants have a duty to support President Hakainde Hichilema's administration by effectively implementing government policies and developmental programs without bias. Mr. Machaya

0: evacuation. Rescuers are trying to save a Venezuelan man who was found alive in the rubble after last week's twin earthquakes. Hernan Gil is trapped under the ruins of the shopping center where he worked as a security guard.
1: News 360.
2: The US dollar is trading at 18 kwacha 17 ngwe, the Great British pound 24 kwacha 12 ngwe, the euro 20 kwacha 72 ngwe, and the South African rand 1 kwacha 11 ngwe. These rates are according to the Bank of Zambia. Please take note, they are indicative and may vary from bank to bank.
1: Sports.
2: England came from 1-0 down to win 2-1 thanks to captain Harry Kane and advanced to a last 16 tie against Mexico. Elsewhere, Belgium produced a sensational comeback from 2 goals down to defeat Senegal in a dramatic tie that will play the USA in the last 16. Hazy sunshine today, highs are expected to reach 25 degrees. Tonight will be partly cloudy with lows dropping to 12 degrees. Sunset is expected at 17:47. The headlines. Health authorities urged to display service delivery charter in hospitals and civil servants cautioned against engaging in politics. My name is Imba Chinkata.
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0: The headlines. Health authorities urged to display service delivery charter in hospitals and civil servants cautioned against engaging in politics. Ministry of Health Permanent Secretary for Technical Services Kennedy Lishimpi has directed health authorities in Eastern Province to display the service delivery charter in all hospitals across the province. Dr. Lishimpi says the service delivery charter represents a formal social contract between health facilities and the communities they serve. He said healthcare workers must also integrate service delivery charters into their routine operations and supervisory activities. Dr. Lishimpi made the remarks during the dissemination and orientation meeting on the service delivery charter for general hospitals and district hospitals in Eastern Province.
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0: Zambezi District Commissioner Simeon Machaya has cautioned civil servants in the area against engaging in active partisan politics, reminding them that their primary mandate is to work with the government of the day. Mr. Machaya said public workers must strictly adhere to the Civil Service Code of Conduct and concentrate on delivering public services. He emphasized that all civil servants have a duty to support President Hakainde Hichilema's administration by effectively implementing government policies and developmental programs without bias. Mr. Machaya warned civil servants aligned with opposition political parties to desist from active campaigning, stating that the public service must remain neutral and dedicated to national development.
1: News 360.
0: For international news, we monitor the BBC.
2: Officials in the Ukrainian capital say a major Russian missile and drone attack has killed at least 13 people. The head of Kyiv's military administration accused Moscow of deliberately killing civilians. Health officials in Gaza say 15,000 people with war injuries or life-threatening diseases cannot access the treatment they need, and 300 have died while waiting for medical evacuation. Rescuers are trying to save a Venezuelan man who was found alive in the rubble after last week's twin earthquakes. Hernan Gil is trapped under the ruins of the shopping center where he worked as a security guard.
1: News 360.
0: The US dollar is trading at 18 kwacha 17 ngwe, the Great British pound 24 kwacha 12 ngwe, the euro 20 kwacha 72 ngwe, and the South African rand 1 kwacha 11 ngwe. These rates are according to the Bank of Zambia. Please take note, they are indicative and may vary from bank to bank.
1: Sports.
0: England came from 1-0 down to win 2-1 thanks to captain Harry Kane and advanced to a last 16 tie against Mexico. Elsewhere, Belgium produced a sensational comeback from 2 goals down to defeat Senegal in a dramatic tie that will play the USA in the last 16. Hazy sunshine today. Highs are expected to reach 25 degrees. Tonight will be partly cloudy with lows dropping to 12 degrees. Sunset is expected at 17:47. The headlines. Health authorities urged to display service delivery charter in hospitals and civil servants cautioned against engaging in politics. My name is Imba Chinkata.

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Lusaka's official number one hit music station. Your ride home just got a major upgrade. Terrence is live on drive.

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Now, this is how you keep up with the latest in hip music, and we shall blaze this by the hour. This is The Rent.

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This is exactly how you start a Drive Time show on radio. Yes, it is a music of the Chainsmokers featuring Oaks. Great song, banger of a song it is. Just to jumpstart that show, Live on Drive is in full effect and airs your way every weekday between 14 and 18 hours. Welcome to it, Lusaka City. Welcome to it, world. Welcome to it, Rock Nation. How you doing? How you living? How's your afternoon going? It's a great, great afternoon. Before the Chainsmokers, I had the Rock FM Essential new tune, of course, for this week. Banger of a song as well, Marshmello featuring Kelsey Ballerini with Another Drink. Central C with the Iceman freestyle. No relation with Drake. A-Lok and Khalid kickstarted the show with something called Dive Into Me. And yeah, that's how we start the show on a Thursday afternoon, a throwback Thursday it is. Yeah, a great afternoon. 14:16 is the time. The 2nd of July 2026. It is only the second day of the month. And so far, so good. I know it's a little bit too early to tell, but I guess so far, so good, man. I'm really not complaining just as yet. And please, I hope nothing gives me any reason to, all right? So far, so good. I hope it's going to be as smooth sailing as it has been the last 48 hours or so. Yeah. Anyways, I'm your host for this year's show. My name is Terrence, the Unstoppable. And yeah, we're going all the way to 18 hours. Great, great show as always. The hits will keep on coming as always. It's hits after hits after hits because that is exactly what we are all about. We are the home of the hits, 96.5 FM on the FM dial, but also you're catching us live on DSTV channel 913 and also GoTV channel 303. And also you can stream us live from absolutely anywhere you are on the globe by visiting or downloading the apps Radio Garden, TuneIn, MyTuner, or Radio Box on all your smart devices, be it your smartphone, tablet, your laptop, your computer, your smart TV as well, whatever it may be. 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And in this particular case, afternoon radio. So of course, aside from the hits, I will keep you updated with whatever is going on around the world. Your world of entertainment, your local news, bizarre story for the day, your tech news, whatever it may be, whatever may be trending out the World Cup corner as well. Very interesting results yesterday in the round of 16 knockout stage. And yeah, I will get into that a little bit later on. All right, all this and more. But of course, I'd also love to get to interact with you and let me know how your afternoon is going. Let me know how your week has been. Let me know how your July is going so far. All right, so for me, it's so far so good. How's it going for you so far? Call me up, text me, WhatsApp me on 0979-190155. That's 0979-190155 or 0961-762536. That's 0961-762536. And yeah, let's get interactive on our social media platforms as well, by the way. 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That's at Rock FM ZM. Follow us, and we just might follow you back as well. And yeah, let's get interactive using the hashtag Live to Rock Another Day. And yeah, let's get living to rock another day. Now, today, I actually we'll be having some special guests in the studio a little bit later on. Get to find out who my guests will be in the studio and what we'll be talking about later on this afternoon. I'm normally alone in studio and it gets very, very lonely in here. But at least for a change once in a while, I'd love to have a few voices or at least a few faces with me in studio. So yeah, that's exactly what we're going to be doing a little bit later on. Get to find out who it is. I will reveal that in a very, very short while. Otherwise, it's going to be hits after hits. Remember the news headlines coming your way at exactly every half past the hour. So in the next 10 minutes, you do have the news headlines and, of course, the details every top of the hour. So that's going to be 15, 16, 17, and 18 hours. And just like that, the show goes on and on. And but in between all this, nothing but the hits. So without further ado, let's get this show on the road. Live on Drive is in full effect. 96.5 FM. Lusaka's official number one hit music station.

It has music of BB Rexha and David Guetta with something called Sad Girls. Before that one, Akon and Simeon with Sugar. Moving on, 14:26 is the time. It is Tyler with Is It Love. Lead us right into the news.

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Your body, move your body, everybody. Lusaka's official number one hit music station. This weekend, the Battle Knockout gets real. It's the three-way Battle Knockout weekend. It's not just music. It's a showdown. Showdown. It's the three-way Battle Knockout weekend. Three voices, three minds, three completely different vibes. Mr. Rock, Thrillmatic, TJ. No limits, no genre restrictions. They're bringing their own selections. Any year, any sound,

0: The headlines. Mazabuka Council secures land to 4-megawatt energy project, and Milenge farmers urged to prepare for possible El Nino effects.
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1: Terrence, the Unstoppable.

is music of LP, Giobi, and Bleeth with I'll Stand By You. Before this one, Chris Brown featuring Tyga and Ty Dolla Sign with Just The Bro. And also that's the music of Ye featuring Miss Lauryn Hill. What a beautiful combination that one is. Taking off Kanye's brand new album, Bully. And that particular song is called I Can't Wait. 14:45 is the time right here, live on Drive is what you tuned into. In case you're just joining us, welcome to it. We are pretty much just getting started with you in the first hour of the show. And yeah, let's get into your first trending story for today. Well, Netflix is in the works, making a new game show, all right? That is Willy Wonka themed. Willy Wonka and the Chocolate Factory themed. You know Willy Wonka and the Chocolate Factory, right? Yeah, very, very popular 1970s comedy, children's comedy, and also later, obviously, sequels were made, different, more, you know, newer versions were made, starring the likes of Johnny Depp and things of that, things like that, all right? But basically, it's a cult favorite, all right? So, yeah, Netflix is creating a new game show that is themed on the Willy Wonka and the Chocolate Factory franchise. All right, I'll get into that a little bit later on. But anyways, the voice of the late actor Gene Wilder has been recreated using AI for that very same reality show that will be on Netflix. The streaming service said it had partnered with 11 Labs. 11 Labs is a firm that specializes in AI-generated speech and voice cloning technology. And so they have been tasked to revive the voice of Wilder, who died in 2016 at the age of 83. Now, Gene Wilder is actually, he played the title character Willy Wonka in the 1971 film Willy Wonka and the Chocolate Factory. And so, yeah, it only felt befitting that, you know, the game show obviously honors him as the original actor, as the lead character in that series, Willy Wonka and the Chocolate Factory. And so he's going to play a role of sort of a judge voice, or like, like that Big Brother voice. You know, if you watch Big Brother, this is Big Brother. So, yeah, Gene Wilder's voice is going to obviously be the narrator or whatever it is. I don't know, the Game Master, if you can put it that way. Yeah, I think that's the best way, the Game Master. All right, so anyways, the new reality series, let's talk about the series that Netflix is making. It's called Wonka's The Golden Ticket, and it follows 12 contestants who they're calling Golden Ticket winners, each accompanied by a partner of their choosing as they navigate a series of challenges, with one contestant ultimately winning the grand prize. All right, so according to the trailer or the promo video for this new reality TV series on Netflix, Gene Wilder's voice can be heard as the background vocal saying, a whole new generation of real-life golden ticket holders will compete for a life-changing prize or say a most unfortunate goodbye. Marvel at the magic you remember and enlighten my newest wonders beyond imagination. The most extraordinary competition on earth is about to begin. That is how the voice, that's what the voice says in the promo for that reality TV series. So yeah, I guess it's a nice way of honoring Gene Wilder, obviously the original Willy Wonka. So his voice is going to be the Game Master. The show will be available from the 23rd of September and is being produced in partnership with Gene Wilder's estate. It will also feature Wilder's co-star, Rusty Goff, who is reprising his role as an Oompa Loompa. Karen B. Wilder, who's Gene Wilder's wife, said more than five decades after Gene brought Willy Wonka to life, people of all ages, backgrounds around the world continue to find joy, laughter, and inspiration in his performance. She says Gene had a remarkable ability to bring humor, wonder, and heart into people's lives, and that connection has endured for generations. So now Gene Wilder is one of several late Hollywood stars to have been revived in some way using AI. So for instance, Star Wars' Carrie Fisher, Ghostbusters actor Harold Ramis, and Fast and Furious star Paul Walker are among those who have had their likeness replicated using AI for newer versions of movies that they've acted in. So yeah, it's going to be very, very interesting to see this game show and to hear Gene Wilder's voice once again as obviously the very, very bubbly, very amazing, the very funny Willy Wonka. Looking forward to that.
Right, 1549, I beg your pardon, 1449 is the time we get back to the hits right here, live on Drive. 96.5 Rock FM, Lusaka.

God was simply showing off on making you. He was simply just showing his muscle. He was flexing up in heaven. That's how beautiful you are, is pretty much what Bruno Mars is saying. God was showing off. Great sounds right here on your number one hit music station, bringing our time to 14:57. The news coming your way exactly top of the hour. In the meantime, though, here's some music of Paper Water and Josie with Why Does It. Keep it rock, nowhere else, for nothing but the very best of music, information, and education. Why does it happen?

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2: The headlines. Mazabuka Council secures land to 4-megawatt energy project, and Malenge farmers urged to prepare for possible El Nino effects. The Mazabuka Municipal Council in Southern Province has secured land for the construction of a solar power plant under the Presidential Constituency Energy Initiative. Mazabuka Municipal Council Town Clerk Judith Mambo has confirmed that a 3 hectares piece of land has been secured on which a 4-megawatt solar power plant will be constructed under Mazabuka Central and Magoye constituencies. Ms. Mambo said out of the 4 megawatts, 2 will be for Mazabuka Central, while the other 2 will be for Magoye constituency, respectively.
0: News 360.
2: Farmers in Malenge District have been urged to prepare for the possible effects of the El Nino weather phenomenon, which may disrupt rainfall patterns and negatively impact agricultural production in the 2026-27 rain season. Malenge District Administrative Officer Lawrence Nkolonga said farmers should avoid selling all their farm produce and instead maintain adequate reserves as a precaution against potential food shortages and other climate-related challenges. Speaking during the district agriculture show, Mr. Nkolonga said climate variability requires farmers to adopt resilient farming methods to safeguard production and livelihoods. He said proper planning and diversification in farming practices remain key in reducing vulnerability to weather shocks.
0: News 360.
2: For international news, we monitored the BBC.
3: The number of people killed in Russia's massive overnight attack on Kyiv has risen to 18. Emergency services are sifting through the rubble of collapsed residential blocks ripped apart by the sustained barrage. Police in northeast Thailand are trying to establish how an 11-year-old boy managed to steal his parents' pickup truck before crashing into a group of pilgrim monks. 8 were killed and more than 20 were injured. Some local media say the child, now in police custody, has special educational needs. Health officials in Gaza say 15,000 people with war injuries or life-threatening diseases cannot access the treatment they need, and 300 have died while waiting for medical evacuation.
0: News 360.
2: The US dollar is trading at 18 kwacha 17 ngwe, the Great British pound 24 kwacha 11 ngwe, the euro is trading at 20 kwacha 72 ngwe, and the South African rand 1 kwacha 11 ngwe. These rates are according to the Bank of Zambia. Please take note, they are indicative and may vary from bank to bank.
0: Rocking sports.
2: Novak Djokovic outclassed Stefanos Tsitsipas in a statement performance to reach the Wimbledon third round after Jannik Sinner came through a tricky encounter with Nuno Borges to continue his title defense.

0: or airs at 12 degrees Celsius. The headlines. Mazabuka Council secures land to 4-megawatt energy project and Milenge farmers urged to prepare for possible El Nino effects. My name is Terence Makondo.
1: Tasty news just in. 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

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Now, this is how you keep up with the latest in hip music, and we shall blaze this by the hour. 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

0: Alright, that was music of Oryxen with Soldier. I beg your pardon. So it's Oryxen with Soldier right here on your number one hit music station. Before this one, Auto Knows with Part of You. I also had some Slater with Dance right here on your number one hit music station. Certainly hoping that you are dancing the afternoon away. 15:22 is the time. We're officially into the second hour of the show. And yeah, this is Live on Drive. In case you are just joining us, you're absolutely late for it. But nonetheless, you're more than welcome. Like I always mention, better late than not at all. I'd love to hear from you. Today is only the second day of July. We're just getting started. How has it started for you so far? I know it's a little too early to tell, or you know, too early to already start assessing, but I for one have already assessed it, and I can tell that so far so good. It looks like it's going to be a promising month, man. Anyways, call me up, text me, what's up, me. Let's get interactive this fine afternoon on 0979-190155. 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On Facebook, it is 96.5 Rock FM. On X and on Instagram, it is at Rock FM ZM. Let's get interactive this fine afternoon. Now, I promised at the start of the show that I will have some interesting and special guests in the studio with me today. And yes, they are in the building. And I'll be getting to talk to them in a very, very short while about something, obviously, that concerns you and me and concerns our health and concerns our well-being and, you know, things of that nature. I'll get into it in a very, very short while. But just stand by for a very, very short while as I introduce my guests who I do have in a studio in a very, very short while. Otherwise, this is your number one hit music station, Rock 96.5. We are going all the way to 18 hours. This show airs your way every weekday between 14 and 18 hours. And I'm your host. My name is Terrence. All right, so we get, first of all, back into the hits with something called, with music of Zerb featuring Rita Ora with If It's Not Love. And then, of course, we get into the headlines, and then we get into that interview that we have with our special guest in studio this afternoon. Keep it rock, nowhere else.
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1: Right, 15:51 is the time right here on your number one hit music station, Rock 96.5. Good afternoon, Lusaka City. Good afternoon, Rock Nation. Hope you're doing well. Hope you're living well. Hope your afternoon is going absolutely brilliantly. It is the 2nd of July, 2026. The month is just getting started. And for me, so far so good. I'm absolutely enjoying the month of July already. I know it's too early to make an assessment just so soon, but well, so far so good. It's good to be positive about these things, man. And it was welcome to it. Live on Drive is what you're hanging out on. And I'm your host. My name is Terrence. We're going all the way till 18 hours. And I did promise at the start of the show and just before the news headlines, by the way, catch the details at exactly top of the hour. That's 16 hours, 17 and 18 hours in case you missed the headlines. I did mention before the headlines that I do have some special guests in our studio with me. I'm normally alone, but today actually feels really, really good because I finally have some other presence in the studio with me. It's rare that this happens. So yeah, I'm feeling pretty excited. So with me in studio is none other than water bottling company Zamdrop head of sales, Mr. Lawrence Zulu. Good afternoon, Mr. Lawrence. How are you doing?
2: Good afternoon, Terrence, and thanks for hosting me.
1: Thank you very much. And I also have general manager of Kafue Celtics Football Club, Mr. Bernard Chama. Mr. Chama, how are you doing?
3: I'm doing well, thank you. Good afternoon, Terrence, and happy to be here.
1: Happy to have you. Welcome to Rock FM. We are glad to have you, of course, in this very important discussion we'll get into very, very shortly. First of all, Zamdrop. Let's talk about Zamdrop. Zamdrop is a water bottling company. Tell us about Zamdrop, Mr. Lawrence, first of all, to begin with, for those that may have been hearing about it for the very first time.
2: Thanks, Terrence. Zamdrop is a local company here in Zambia, and we have been in existence for a year now, from last year, 2025, June. Apparently, we are still celebrating our birthday as a company.
1: Okay.
2: Yeah.
1: Which is when exactly?
2: So you say
1: June?
2: Yes, June.
1: Okay.
2: Yeah, June 2025. That's when the company started.
1: Beautiful.
2: Yeah. So we are just basically a year and some few days odd.
1: It's true, totally.
2: Yeah, in the business of water. Yeah, so we are situated in Mfes. Those who don't know Mfes, it's in New Kasama area, where the industries are being shifted to from the current non-Chinika industrial area in Lusaka to Mfes. And that's where we are right now, and that's where we are doing our production there of water, and that's where our offices are.
1: All right, so obviously you being a toddler in the industry, and obviously breaking into a market that obviously has other companies that have been in an establishment, what makes you stand out as Zamdrop from your competitors?
2: Yeah, so as you know that Zambia, naturally, it is an open market and very competitive for that matter. Mm-hmm. So as Zamdrop, for us to stand out, what we have done is we have tried by all means to produce the high quality water at a very affordable prices, and our services are door to door, and also we extend it to other shops and companies, corporate institutions, and so on. And for the past 1 year, this has worked really very well for us, and we are increasing our market share month by month. So I think this is really helping us, and people are happy with our services so far, and we are looking forward to increase our market share.
1: All right, so obviously your production company is located here in Lusaka at Mfes, like you mentioned. Have you penetrated other markets outside of Lusaka, or are you only based in Lusaka at the moment, having been in the industry for only 1 year?
2: Yeah, so far we mostly is Lusaka.
1: Okay.
2: And we have extended some few other provinces, mm-hmm. and one of them is Copperbelt,
1: okay.
2: Southern Province. Eastern Province, and Central. In these four provinces, together with SACA, I would say five, we mm-hmm. are doing very well, mm-hmm. and we are happy as a company.
1: All right, so tell us about your products. What is your product range? Is it just bottled water? Do you have sachets? Tell us about what exactly is on the market that consumers out there are able to expect from Zamdrop.
2: Oh, yeah, so thanks. So what we have right now, we range from the sachets to 20 liters. Mm-hmm. But mostly what you find on the market is from 350 mils,
1: okay,
2: 600 mils, 1.5 liter, 6 liters, 15 and 20 liters.
1: So what is the significance of the different sizes? Why these different sizes? Are they specifically made for specific reasons, or it was just one of those that the production company decided to say, okay, the bigger the better, the more the merrier, if you get what I mean.
2: Yeah, so thanks, Teresa. Yeah, so as you have earlier mentioned, we have the 350 mils mostly is to target the kids. Okay. If you give a kid, maybe say a 10-year-old child, to take 600 mils, they'll just waste the water. They mm-hmm. won't finish it. Mm-hmm. So we wouldn't want parents or consumers out there to be wasting their monies.
1: Okay. You know? But does water go to waste?
2: Yes, because after taking it, the kid might just throw the bottle, which is unfinished bottle.
1: I get your point.
2: Yeah, okay. So we give the 350 mils, which is enough for the child to take and probably to finish it. Mm-hmm. Then you have the 600 mils, which our target market is for old people, so to say. Mm-hmm. Not old as old age, no. But I would say from 20 above.
1: Older people,
2: yeah. Okay. So they can consume more water. If mm-hmm. they haven't finished, they can keep it, you know, mm-hmm. for some other time to use. So what we have done, we know that the standard packaging mostly is 500 mils, which is well known. Mm-hmm, so mm-hmm. for us, we are trying to give back to the community as we are starting. So I've added another 100 mils on top of that 500.
1: At no extra cost?
2: No cost.
1: Wow, that is
2: apparently
1: brilliant.
2: We are giving the same price, slightly right. even cheaper than the 500 mils.
1: Wow, that is brilliant. Yeah. That is then, brilliant. Okay. Yeah. Uh-huh.
2: Then the 1.5, we are looking at the people that are traveling.
1: Okay.
2: Yeah, they will get 1.5 is enough for them to take along the whole journey, mm-hmm. as the truck drivers and so on, together with the 6 liters as well.
1: All right.
2: Yeah. Then the 15 liters, these are the hand pumps. Well, people have hand pumps in their homes, mm-hmm. not the dispensers. Mm-hmm. So those who have hand pumps, our 15 liters are meant for them. Then the 20 liters mostly are for home and the corporate offices. Like you here, I think we are supposed to have a 20 liter in one of the offices, so that the people working in these offices can easily consume that water.
1: Definitely.
2: Because if you buy the bottles, it would be more expensive on your end.
1: Definitely. Yeah. We'll get into the health benefits of drinking water.
2: Sure.
1: But let's bring in Kafua Celtics General Manager, Mr. Bernard Chama. Obviously, Kafua Celtics being a major partner of ours here at Rock FM as well. Yeah. So, Mr. Chama, how are you doing, first of all?
3: I'm doing good, Terrence. How are you doing?
1: I'm doing well. How's Kafua Celtics doing on the other end?
3: Well, we are doing well. It's off-season, but we never go off
1: completely
3: every season at Kafua Celtics. So a few things are going on in the background. The league is on recess, but we are working in the background, ensuring that we are on top of things administratively as well as on the pitch. A few talents have been assessed here and there. So we are still running.
1: You are a very busy football club, football institution, let me put it that way. You've got, aside from, the teams that you have, you've also got all these several initiatives that you're always coming up with every other season, every other day, every other month. And one of the most notable ones was the recent Under-17 Rising Stars tournament that, was it last month? It completed last month?
3: Yeah.
1: Tell us about that tournament. How did it go? What was it about?
3: All right, thank you so much, Terrence. So the Under-17 Rising Stars International Tournament, was the 2025 edition was the maiden edition that Kafue Celtic hosted. And this time around, we've hosted a number of local tournaments, but we took it a step further by hosting an international tournament. Okay. So we had teams that participated. When I say teams that participated, I mean there were teams that were playing, mm-hmm. but then there were also teams that were tracking what was going on. So there was some knowledge exchange program in the background.
4: Okay, okay.
3: So the teams that sent participation were two teams from Malawi.
4: Okay.
3: Yeah, we were really hoping one team could come through from the Democratic Republic of Congo, but due to some travel restrictions in certain places, they were not able to. But all in all, the tournament went well.
4: Okay.
3: We flew in a number of scouts as well as football consultants that came in from Europe.
4: Oh, wow. Yeah. Beautiful.
3: Yeah, and at the end of the tournament, I think the primary objectives was to create a platform where talents can be scouted.
4: Mm-hmm.
3: But because it was a tournament, also we needed to have a team that won. So, well, Kafue Celtic emerged the winners of the tournament.
4: Okay, okay. Yeah. Wow. So some people would say, well, was there any bias there?
3: Yeah, I mean, I was having a chat off air with... with Lawrence, and he equally made the same comment, and I was jokingly telling him to say, sport, and like any other things that people get to perform, it's performed publicly.
4: Yeah. So everybody can actually see.
3: Yes,
4: what's
3: we
4: going
3: won. So when we say we won 1-0, we won 1-0, and people saw us score.
4: See.
3: Yeah. Right. So we won some games. Some games we drew, but overall the Kafue Celtic won. We had a Rising Stars Zambia Select, and this was a brilliant initiative where we invited under 17 players from across the country.
4: Okay.
3: Yeah. Players came in from far-flung areas to come and be a part of this. They were camped, mm-hmm. they were fed, and they showed up. So the Zambia Select side were the runners-up of the tournament, and then we had Ascent was number 3, and then Nyasaland was number 4. Yeah.
4: All right, that is brilliant. So now let's come to this partnership.
3: Okay.
4: Kafue Celtic decided to partner with Zamdrop.
3: Yeah.
4: You guys collaborated in this tournament. You worked as partners. What was the idea behind this partnership? How did it all begin? What was the inception of it all?
3: Okay. So we are hosting a tournament, and we are looking for partners, right? And we're not just looking for any partner. We're looking for a partner who... will have mutual shared values and they'll be able to buy into the benefits of what we're trying to achieve at the end of the day, which is to better the lives of the players, to create a platform where the players can be scouted, where they can receive real-time feedback, where they can be mentored by some of the best people that have walked the path that they are about to embark on.
4: Mm-hmm.
3: So we approached a number of business communities, and lucky for us, Zamdrop received us with open arms.
4: Wow.
3: And we scheduled a meeting. It didn't take long because of the mutuality.
4: Yeah.
3: They were able to see what we were doing and what we were up to. So they came on board as one of our premium sponsors. So they supplied us with water for the entire duration of the tournament.
4: Wow.
3: And I mean, we are yet to close it off, but it also looks bright that even after the tournament, it looks like a relationship which is going to go places. Yeah. So we're excited. We're grateful to Zamdrop, to AJ, to Lawrence as well, that and the entire management team, that they responded to the call to come on board and partner with us. What the partnership means for us as Kafue Celtic Football Club is, you know, sport all in all is it's a cost intensive program, you know. So where you're able to save money and put it into other things, the end benefits are the players, the end benefits are the families, in the communities that know that their kids are playing in an environment where they have enough water, the hydration is perfect. So thank you to Zamdrop, thank you to their entire management team.
4: I'm throwing this now to Zamdrop. I don't know whether Mr. AG would love to answer this one, or maybe Lawrence. Why would you pick it up, Mr. Lawrence?
2: Yes, for sure.
4: Why the interest in sports? Why did you decide to actually partner with a sports event? Is there any particular reason why you're supporting the sports? And why Kafue Celtic and the Under 17 Rising Stars tournament? What attracted you to this tournament so quickly?
2: Terrence. So, I think I've grown up, maybe I'm the only one here in the studio, but I've never seen when the players are playing football or any kind of athletics or sports activities, people being given hard stuff to take.
4: Let's say,
2: for example, Shima.
4: Yeah.
2: I didn't mean the hard stuff like some drugs.
4: I know what you mean.
2: Yeah. So they're given water to help them, through the period that they're in the pitch and so on and the like. So for us, we saw an opportunity as well. As much as we wanted to come on board, but we saw an opportunity in the way that it was presented to us.
4: Mm-hmm.
2: Okay. Yeah. One of the opportunities that we saw was that Kafue Celtic Club, they were helping us to promote our product.
4: Mm-hmm.
2: Was that invited other clubs from different countries,
4: mm-hmm.
2: you know.
4: Mm-hmm.
2: So Malawi, our neighbors, Congo, our neighbors, and most of the products we export to these countries, most companies that we are doing that.
4: Mm-hmm.
2: So here's an opportunity, right? We won't be surprised that if Nyanza Football Club, they call us through Celtic Club that they want our water.
4: Mm-hmm.
2: And I think we'd be more than happy to do that, you know. So this was one of our opportunities. But also, look, this is our local club
4: mm-hmm.
2: that are trying to help my nephews out there.
4: Mm-hmm.
2: All right.
4: And nieces.
2: And other people, around our communities and so forth. So if they come for a support, why should we extend our hand? You know, mm-hmm. we have a duty as a company to give back the community mm-hmm. where we supply these products. So we can give back to the community through Kafue Celtic Club like the way we did
4: mm-hmm.
2: and other people that are coming through to our board, to work with us.
4: All right. So it's not only just sports that you are intending to partner with. You're intending to partner with all sorts of any institutions or any sectors that want to partner with you.
2: Sure. So if you present yourself to us as an individual or a company or a group doing something that will benefit one, the community
4: mm-hmm.
2: and us that will benefit also, we are more than ready to extend our hand. And I have to make mention that, as Bernard has mentioned it earlier, you know, at first it was just more like a one-way off event,
4: mm-hmm.
2: right?
4: Mm-hmm.
2: But I think now we are thinking of how can we continue with this partnership with Kafue Celtic Club?
4: I was actually about to come to that. Mr. Bernard,
2: yep.
4: After the Under 17 Rising Stars tournament, like I mentioned earlier on, Kafue Celtic is a club that has all these initiatives and you know, all these new ideas to to be creative towards the sport, towards the art of football. Do we expect any more of these in the near future? And do we expect more? Obviously, you said the relationship with yourselves and Zamdrop is obviously in its infancy and it's still growing. Do we expect any more tournaments of such a nature or any more initiatives coming up soon and any more of these partnerships?
3: Yes, we do. We do have a calendar that is lined up. This was just the Under 17. This was just the Under 17 that we just hosted.
4: Mm-hmm.
3: Sometime in November, around about there, we host another premium Under 13 tournament where we bring in kids from across the country and we fly in top scouts.
4: Mm-hmm.
3: Yeah, but in the in-betweens, there are tryouts that people get to come, people get to be scouted, people get to be given opportunities. But when it comes to the tournaments, we have about three or four left before the end of the year. And it's good, even as we are planning for those, to know that there is a company like Zamdrop that is looking out for not only for the interest of Kafue Celtic, but for the interest of the community at large, as Lawrence has rightly put it. Because at the end of the day, the beneficiaries are the community. It's the communities where these kids are coming from. So to answer your question, yes, we do have an A-list program calendar that is remaining to be fulfilled for the duration of the end of the year, before the end of the year, that is.
4: All right, so Zamdrop, I'm finally going to let you obviously sell your product once. But, you know, there are some people out there who believe bottled water is unnecessary. You know, probably just drink water from the tap and I'll be fine. What is the importance, is the significance, the health benefits of drinking from properly, what's the word, is it distilled? Properly, what's the word I'm looking for, Mr. Lawrence? Is it?
2: I think it's a purely drinking water.
4: Yeah. What is the benefits of bottled water as compared to, you know, just drinking from a random, maybe a well, from a tap, or from wherever it may be?
2: Yeah. So, you know, Terence, I'll be honest with you. Our water has, believe me, there's no human touch. Mm-hmm. From the tanks up the time it's packed. Mm-hmm. So it's 100% pure. And for the past 1 year, we have not had serious complaints from the customers. It's very healthy, and our machines I would say 95% automated and very efficient. So, like Bernard, you normally visit our plant, our factory. I think he has seen part of the machines that we are doing. Now, you know, some of these water, they're not treated, for instance, that we get from our walls, you know, from some of these taps. I think you have seen some leakages in the compound, like where there's the pipe, there's a leakage, and the far end, someone is still using the same water. So our water is treated, and we have our own laboratory where we checked and everything. This is certified by the Zambia Bureau of Standard as well. Yeah, certified by the Zambia Bureau of Standard. Mm-hmm. And we are good to be on the market. And it's
4: all right. I can see Mr. Bernard.
3: I almost forgot something. Terence.
4: Yeah.
3: So here it is, right? Mm-hmm. The aside the beautiful relationship that we're enjoying with Zamdrop, also, our players love especially the 350 mils bottle.
4: Oh, your and players,
3: yeah,
4: okay.
3: They love it because, you see, first of all, the size.
4: It's a nice, sleek bottle.
3: Yes, yes, right, yes. Now, and the thing is, like, it's
4: I could actually even fit it in your pocket.
3: You could fit it in your pocket.
4: Yeah.
3: You could almost guess as if the entire size of the bottle was specifically designed for an athlete.
4: I see.
3: So
4: okay.
3: When they gallop, just by the touchlines, Wallace. Uh-huh. I mean, the feedback was they were able to, at least the bottle was able to just give them enough to remain hydrated for the remaining of the game. So I think kudos to Zamdrop. Everything looks as if it was specifically designed and built for sports and athletes, specifically from Kafue Celtic.
4: That's brilliant.
3: So for me, I think I know he talked about maybe their initial concept was for it to be easily portable in the bags for the school kids and stuff that.
4: Oh, yeah.
3: But also,
4: yeah,
3: this is just me giving them positive feedback that it's also good just one cup bottle enough is it's good to go.
2: And you know, that just in addition, that drip of water is 500 mils.
4: Okay.
2: Than 70%, I would give 70% that the athlete might not finish the whole drip of water. Mm-hmm. So just imagine, I have taken part of it. I pass it over to my colleague to finish. The health aspect there, I think, is
4: compromised already. I get what you mean. Yeah. So that one is obviously just a one-off. It's just for yourself.
3: That's one-off. That was one-off. Yeah.
4: That is brilliant. Anyways, any last remarks, Mr. Lawrence, on behalf of Zamdrop?
2: Yeah, so my last remarks is that those who want our water, we have they can feel free to contact us through our Facebook page. Our sellers at zamdrop.co.com. And also, we do deliver door-to-door. So if you call us, for instance, here that you want our water, our truck will come here and deliver the product to you.
4: Okay.
2: You don't have to bother yourself to go to the shops if you can't manage.
4: All right.
2: Yeah. Our pricing is very, very affordable.
4: Okay.
2: Yeah.
4: All right. Configure Celtics, what do we have in store for the future? For the senior club as well as... the juniors.
3: Yeah. Well, explosive talent, Terrence. Top talent, top talent. I mean, we have a pipeline of kids that are being promoted from the in the radar, in the pipeline, from the under 13s, under 15, under 17 into the senior team. Top talent that we have gathered over the years from across the country. Yeah, but aside the football aspect of what we're doing, we're also just happy that as a business, we are starting to gain this recognition from the business community. And my final call, my final appeal to the listeners out there is, I mean, this is why we are existing primarily as a club, to not only identify talent, but to better the lives of the people in the communities where these kids are coming from. So in any ways that you can collaborate with us, that you would want to be a part of the stories, the many stories of people, kids that have been impacted through the football club, that have been impacted through the mentorship of the coaches, through the developing of their skills and their talents, you are free to reach out, and we are more than excited to welcome whoever wants to partner with the football club.
4: And as a big supporter of yours, Mr. Bernard, I've been asking for a jersey, an exclusive jersey for myself, and up to now I'm still waiting.
3: Yeah. No.
4: In fact, I want one with my name printed at the back.
3: Okay. So what we are going to start with, I'll give you the Zamdrop shirt.
4: Okay. Oh, there's a Zamdrop shirt.
3: There's a Zamdrop shirt right after
4: No,
3: the
4: you
3: interview.
4: Never mentioned this. Mr. Now I'll give you that. You never mentioned this.
2: Apparently, I'm wondering why he's giving out a Zamdrop shirt instead of a Celtic jersey.
4: I'm getting
2: I'll give you a case of water also to take home.
4: Definitely, that's brilliant. Yeah. That
3: then, of
4: brilliant.
3: Course, your jersey is coming. No, your jersey is coming. I got you on that one, Terrence.
4: Right. No, thank you very much, gentlemen. I really appreciate you taking time to come and have a conversation with us here at Rock FM. Good things that you're doing, and all we can do is wish you the very best in your partnership as well as in your individual endeavors as two different companies and whatever you're doing. We really appreciate your services and all the best.
2: Thank you so much.
4: All right. I have been talking to head of sales at Zamdrop, a water bottling company, Mr. Lawrence Zulu, as well as the general manager of the Kafue Celtics Football Club, Mr. Bernard Chama. And I hope you enjoyed that conversation. 17:59 is the time. Coming up next is the main news. And of course, we get into the third hour of the show. Keep it rock, nowhere else. 96.5 Rock FM, Blue Soccer. 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
5: The headlines. Mazabuka Council secures land to 4 megawatt energy project, and Milenge farmers urge to prepare for possible El Nino effects. The Mazabuka Municipal Council in Southern Province has secured land for the construction of a solar power plant under the Presidential Constituency Energy Initiative. Mazabuka Municipal Council Town Clerk Judith Mambo has confirmed that a 3 hectares piece of land has been secured on which a 4 megawatt solar power plant will be constructed under Mazabuka Central and Magoye constituencies. Ms. Mambo said out of the 4 megawatts, 2 will be for Mazabuka Central, while the other 2 will be for Magoye constituency respectively.
6: News 360.
5: Farmers in Milenge District have been urged to prepare for the possible effects of the El Nino weather phenomenon, which may disrupt rainfall patterns and negatively impact agriculture production in the 2026-27 rain season. Milenge District Administrative Officer Lawrence Nkolonga said farmers should avoid selling all their farm produce and instead maintain adequate reserves as a precaution against potential food shortages and other climate-related challenges. Speaking during the district agricultural show, Mr. Nkolonga said climate variability requires farmers to adopt resilient farming methods to safeguard production and livelihoods. He said proper planning and diversification in farming practices remain key in reducing vulnerability to weather shocks.
0: News 360.
5: For international news, we monitored the BBC.
6: The number of people killed in Russia's massive overnight attack on Kyiv has risen to 18. Emergency services are sifting through the rubble of collapsed residential blocks ripped apart by the sustained barrage. Police in northeast Thailand are trying to establish how an 11-year-old boy managed to steal his parents' pickup truck before crashing into a group of pilgrim monks. 8 were killed and more than 20 were injured. Some local media say the child, now in police custody, has special educational needs. Health officials in Gaza say 15,000 people with war injuries or life-threatening diseases cannot access the treatment they need, and 300 have died while waiting for medical evacuation.
0: News 360.
5: The US dollar is trading at 18 kwacha 17 ngwe, the Great British pound 24 kwacha 11 ngwe, the euro is trading at 20 kwacha 72 ngwe, and the South African rand 1 kwacha 11 ngwe. These rates are according to the Bank of Zambia. Please take note, they are indicative and may vary from bank to bank.
0: Rocking Sports.
5: Novak Djokovic outclassed Stefanos Tsitsipas in a statement performance to reach the Wimbledon third round after Yannick Sinner came through a tricky encounter with Nuno Borges to continue his title defense. The 39-year-old Djokovic maintained his pursuit of history at Wimbledon, where he is seeking a record equaling 8th triumph and an outright record 25th major title by beating Tsitsipas 6-3, 6-4, 6-2 in 98 minutes. Djokovic was operating at his clinical best on center court, where he was watched by Masters champion Rory McIlroy and supported in his box by actor Ben Stiller. His performance peaked in a second set where he won 100% of points behind his first serve and made just one unforced error. Mostly hazy sun today with the highs at 25 degrees Celsius. Tonight will be partly cloudy with the temperature dropping to as low as 12 degrees Celsius. The headlines. Mazabuka Council secures land to 4-megawatt energy project and Milenge farmers urged to prepare for possible El Nino effects. My name is Terence Makondo.

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0: It has music of A-Lock and something else with something called I Wonder If You Know. Before this one, D.O.D. and Nina with Feel For You, bringing our time to 16:19. Allow me to take a break. I'll be right back on the other side with more right here, live on Drive. 96.5 Rock FM, Lusaka.
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2: 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This show airs away every weekday between 14 and 18 hours, and I'm your host. My name is Terrence, the Unstoppable. Thank you all so much for joining me. I'd love to hear from you how your afternoon is going. I hope you're enjoying them hits. Because we are the home of the hits, 96.5 Rock FM. You're also catching us live on DSTV channel 913 and also GoTV channel 303. 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All right, so still have a few more conversation to get into here and there right here on the show. But of course, more of the hits as well still to come your way. I had a long conversation earlier on before the news. In case you missed that bulletin, be sure to catch the next bulletin at 17 hours. And as we get into the last hour of the show. All right, so... Danny Glover is in the news this afternoon. Unfortunately, he has been diagnosed with a certain disease. I'll let you in on that one a little bit later on. And if you don't know who Danny Glover is, well, I do not know where you have been, but he is one of the most legendary actors Hollywood has ever had the opportunity to have ever experienced. Right. Anyways, also Taylor Swift looks like it is confirmed that her wedding, which is happening over the weekend, is taking place at the Madison Square Garden, right? The world's most famous arena. This is like a huge arena. Travis Kelce, who's obviously Taylor Swift's fiance, and her are getting married at the Madison Square Garden, it looks like. After months and months of speculation and rumors, it looks like it is now confirmed that they are getting married at the Madison Square Garden. Madison Square Garden, this is a huge deal, man. This is like the world's most famous arena. This is an arena that is used for so many big events. We're talking about the Super Bowl final. It would be held in the Madison Square Garden. The NBA finals, hockey matches, whatever it is, big tournaments of any sort, even artists who want to actually create or make a very, very big concert or a show, once they say, "I sold out Madison Square Garden," best believe that they're actually putting that on their CV as one of their most successful feats to have ever done ever. All right, so Taylor Swift has managed to book the whole lot of the Madison Square Garden, and few things have been seen, taken into the Madison Square Garden. Like, first of all, a massive castle and a white staircase was seen, first of all, being taken into the Madison Square Garden. And then also now, just today, a gazebo was seen being taken into the Madison Square Garden. So first of all, we've got a castle. I wonder what that is going to look like. A white staircase. All right, these are some of the things. A gazebo. All right. And also, we are told that roughly 1,000 people are going to attend this wedding over the weekend. And also, we're told that, there's apparently going to be a purple carpet that will be rolled out on the steps of the venue. And, according to experts who are trying to anticipate what the theme is going to be like, it's like Taylor Swift is trying to have sort of a royal wedding. She's trying to have like one of those feeling like a fairy tale, princess fairy tale type wedding. That is exactly what we expect. I do not know if it's going to be filmed or it's going to be an indoor thing, but for them to do all this, I'm pretty sure it's going to be filmed. All right. Anyways, we look forward to it, I guess. We look forward to it, but I guess we look forward to their marriage more than the wedding itself. Whereas most times, people talk about this all the time. He's like, people look forward to the wedding more than they do to the actual marriage. All right, you can actually have a beautiful wedding and spend so much money and impress so many people that will still go and talk behind your back and say, their food was not even nice. The lineup didn't dance well. The venue was too small. Whatever, people are always going to talk, all right? But everybody's so hell bent on having the perfect wedding, but forgetting that the actual reason for the wedding is the marriage itself. Are you going to have a happy marriage? That is what people should be thinking about before actually planning for these huge weddings. I don't know. That is advice from marriage counselor Terrence. I could pass for it. Anyways, it's just a joke though. That's just my opinion. I'm just messing around. But anyways, all the best to them, Travis Kelce and Taylor Swift. Looking forward to their wedding as well as their marriage. Anyways, 14:26 is the time. Stand by for the headlines at exactly 14. Beg your pardon. What is wrong with me? I beg your pardon. I'm going to say 16:26 is the time. So stand by for the headlines at exactly 16:30. In the meantime, though, let's enjoy some music of Brayla Madison with Focus XIV. Is it Focus 14? Keep it rock. Nowhere else for nothing but the very best of hits and the very best of radio.
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2: 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Mazabuka Council secures land to 4-megawatt energy project, and Milenge farmers urged to prepare for possible El Nino effects.
0: This weekend, the Battle Knockout gets real. It's the three-way Battle Knockout weekend. It's not just music. It's a showdown.
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0: Showdown. It's the three-way Battle Knockout weekend. Three voices, three minds, three completely different vibes. Mr. Rock, Thrillmatic, TJ. No limits, no genre restrictions. They're bringing their own selections. Any year, any sound.

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0: ago on a long cold night. 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

0: That was music of Molly featuring Bees and Honey with Party Gal. I also had some music of Demont Kennedy with Honest. And also One Republic came through right after the headlines with Need Your Love. In case you missed the headlines, you can always catch the details at exactly top of the hour. That's 17 hours. 16:45 is the time as of now. And just you hanging out live on Drive with me, your host. My name is Terrence. So please, you could join me. It's a great, great afternoon. The 2nd of July 2026. All right, I mentioned earlier that I do have some news on Danny Glover, one of Hollywood's legendary actors. Well, he has revealed that he has Alzheimer's disease. Oh, that is so very, very sad. Yeah, so Alzheimer's disease, it is a progressive, irreversible, neurodegenerative brain disorder and the most common cause of dementia. It slowly damages memory, thinking skills, and the ability to carry out simple tasks. Now, while there is no cure, various treatments and lifestyle interventions are available to manage symptoms and slow progression. It is normally present in old age, right? So, talking about from maybe 55 going above, right? So, yeah, it is a very, very unfortunate disease that catches up with people, especially in their old age. And unfortunately, Danny Glover is actually in his own age. In old age, he's 79 years old. So he told People magazine and NBC that he had been diagnosed with a progressive memory destroying illness 3 years ago. So Alzheimer's disease is one of those diseases that is commonly found in the elderly. And let me just mention this. You find that you know, there's not much sensitization, especially to local people, especially in the rural areas, about Alzheimer's disease. And then you find that maybe a grandfather or a grandmother out there in the village may be suffering from Alzheimer's disease, which obviously will lead to dementia and things like that. And then now you find that they start accusing them of things like, no, they practice witchcraft or wizardry or whatever it is. And in most cases, they attack them. And, you know, sometimes they even, it goes as far as them being killed and things like that. When in actual sense, it's just an elderly person suffering from Alzheimer's disease that's, you know, locals will not understand. And it's very, very sad. Anyways, Danny Glover says, I'm still not accepting in my mind all parts of it. He says, there are moments that you keep remembering that validate the fact that you can remember stuff. And there are moments that I'll never forget. Now, Danny Glover is best known for his role as Sergeant Roger Mudo in the Lethal Weapon film series alongside Mel Gibson. I don't know if you know about that one. He's actually a legend in the film industry. He earned 4 Emmy Award nominations and an honorary Oscar award in 2022. Other awards came from the NAACP and Black Entertainment Television, BET, and he received nominations from the Screen Actors Guild, which is simply known as the Actors Award these days. He also served as a Goodwill Ambassador for the United Nations Development Program from 1998 to 2004, which focuses on poverty, disease, and economic development in Africa, Latin America, and the Caribbean. Alzheimer's Society Chief Executive Michelle Dyson highlighted the support offered by the charity for those affected by dementia in the UK and said, sharing such personal news publicly raises much needed awareness of Alzheimer's disease, the most common type of dementia. And we are extremely grateful to Danny for speaking openly about his diagnosis. This is so sad that Danny Glover has Alzheimer's disease, has to go through this. But anyways, I know that he will get the cure that he deserves from his loved ones, from his family. And obviously, he's going to live through it and obviously live a healthy life nonetheless. I'll wish him the very, very best. And I think that's pretty much it. He always remains a legend in my books as one of the greatest actors Hollywood has ever seen. Anyways, 16:49 is the time. Let's get back to the music. Chloe featuring Timbaland with Talking Dirty.
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1: The headlines. Mazabuka Council secures land to 4-megawatt energy project, and Milenge farmers urged to prepare for possible El Nino effects. The Mazabuka Municipal Council in Southern Province has secured land for the construction of a solar power plant under the Presidential Constituency Energy Initiative. Mazabuka Municipal Council Town Clerk Judith Mambo has confirmed that a 3 hectares piece of land has been secured on which a 4-megawatt solar power plant will be constructed under Mazabuka Central and Magoye constituencies. Ms. Mambo said out of the 4 megawatts, 2 will be for Mazabuka Central, while the other 2 will be for Magoye constituency, respectively.
0: News 360.
1: Farmers in Milenge District have been urged to prepare for the possible effects of the El Nino weather phenomenon, which may disrupt rainfall patterns and negatively impact agricultural production in the 2026-27 rain season. Milenge District Administrative Officer Lawrence Nkolonga said farmers should avoid selling all their farm produce and instead maintain adequate reserves as a precaution against potential food shortages and other climate-related challenges. Speaking during the district agricultural show, Mr. Nkolonga said climate variability requires farmers to adopt resilient farming methods to safeguard production and livelihoods. He said proper planning and diversification in farming practices remain key in reducing vulnerability to weather shocks.
0: News 360.
1: For international news, we monitored the BBC.
2: The number of people killed in Russia's massive overnight attack on Kyiv has risen to 18. Emergency services are sifting through the rubble of collapsed residential blocks ripped apart by the sustained barrage. Police in northeast Thailand are trying to establish how an 11-year-old boy managed to steal his parents' pickup truck before crashing into a group of pilgrim monks. 8 were killed and more than 20 were injured. Some local media say the child, now in police custody, has special educational needs. Health officials in Gaza say 15,000 people with war injuries or life-threatening diseases cannot access the treatment they need, and 300 have died while waiting for medical evacuation.
0: News 360.
1: The US dollar is trading at 18 kwacha 17 ngwe, the Great British pound 24 kwacha 11 ngwe, the euro is trading at 20 kwacha 72 ngwe, and the South African rand 1 kwacha 11 ngwe. These rates are according to the Bank of Zambia. Please take note, they are indicative and may vary from bank to bank.
0: Rocking sports.
1: Novak Djokovic outclassed Stefanos Tsitsipas in a statement performance to reach the Wimbledon third round after Jannik Sinner came through a tricky encounter with Nuno Borges to continue his title defense. The 39-year-old Djokovic maintained his pursuit of history at Wimbledon, where he is seeking a record equaling 8th triumph and an outright record 25th major title by beating Tsitsipas 6-3, 6-4, 6-2 in 98 minutes. Djokovic was operating at his clinical best on center court, where he was watched by Masters champion Rory McIlroy and supported in his box by actor Ben Stiller. His performance peaked in a second set where he won 100% of points behind his first serve and made just one unforced error. Mostly hazy sun today with the highs at 25 degrees Celsius. Tonight will be partly cloudy with the temperature dropping to as low as 12 degrees Celsius. The headlines. Mazabuka Council secures land to 4-megawatt energy project, and Milenge farmers urged to prepare for possible El Nino effects. My name is Terence Makondo.

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0: Yeah, that was the music of Hader and DJ Mirage with something called We're Gonna Be Okay. Before that one, the Rock FM Essential new tune, of course, Marshmallow featuring Kelsey Ballerini with Another Drink. And also has the music of Noah Kahan with The Great Divide. Bringing our time to 17:16. This is the last hour of the show. And so, yeah, we're fast cruising to the end of the show because, 18 hours, we call it a day. Now, let's check out your bizarre news. I don't know whether you want to call this bizarre news or I guess it's just a hilarious story at the end of the day. I choose to combine both. It's a hilarious and bizarre story at the same time. Let me get into it. Now, listen, the Ugandan Army Chief, all right, the head of the Ugandan Army, General Muhoozi Kainerugaba, who happens to also be the son of the president of Uganda, Yoweri Museveni, has drawn widespread attention and has caused a media frenzy. He's caused a media buzz by posting a series of posts on X, all right, saying that he wants to marry global music star Beyonce and has actually challenged her husband Jay-Z to hand her over to him. Right, it demanded that a rapper Jay-Z, the husband to Beyonce, surrenders his wife Beyonce and actually challenged him to a duel and threatened to escalate the romantic dispute to the United Nations if his demands are not met. Absolutely crazy. All right, he actually gave Jay-Z a one-week ultimatum, a one-week deadline to hand over Beyonce, and he openly posted saying, "I challenge Jay-Z to a duel at dawn. If I win, I take Beyonce." And to actually back his claims, or rather his his bragging rights, he says, "I'm actually more I'm richer than Jay-Z. I'm worthier than Jay-Z because I own thousands of Ankole cattle." All right, and he says he actually mocks Jay-Z for being poor because he doesn't own any cows. And he questioned how the rapper could adequately care for Beyonce without having these sacred cows, which is a symbol of wealth in the country of Uganda. Absolutely hilarious stuff, man. he's absolutely crazy. So, yeah, he caused the media buzz, and yeah, it was all over. It's been trending all over social media. He's quite the character. Have a listen to this.
1: General Muhoozi Kainerugaba, the son of Ugandan President Yoweri Museveni, has once again grabbed headlines. He said he wants to marry global music icon Beyonce. The Grammy-winning singer is already married to American rapper and businessman Jay-Z. But in a series of posts on social media earlier this week, Kainerugaba asked Jay-Z to hand Beyonce over to him. He said he has achieved everything he wanted in life and that his only challenge now is to get Beyonce. This is not the first time Kainerugaba has sparked controversy about marrying the award-winning singer. In May 2025, he posted on social media claiming that Beyonce was his woman, saying her husband Jay-Z must report to Uganda and apologize for marrying her. The Ugandan president's son, who is also the country's army chief, claimed he is richer than Jay-Z. Beyonce and Jay-Z, one of the global entertainment industry's most influential couples, have been married since April 2008 and share three children. Neither of them has publicly commented on Kainerugaba's statements. For followers of his social media activity, the latest posts are consistent with a pattern that has repeatedly generated headlines well beyond Uganda. Some analysts say Kainerugaba's controversial statements could be a tactic to divert attention from more serious issues in Uganda. The 52-year-old army general, who is speculated to be eyeing the Ugandan presidency to succeed his father, is known for erratic and controversial social media posts, often sparking diplomatic and social tensions. In the past, he once offered Ankole cattle, the iconic longhorn breed highly valued in East Africa, as bride price for Italian Prime Minister Giorgia Meloni, a suggestion her office swiftly dismissed, saying it should not be taken seriously. The Ugandan government later apologized.
0: He's an absolutely crazy guy, if you ask me. 96.5 FM. 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
1: 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Mazabuka Council secures land to 4 megawatt energy project, and Milenge farmers urged to prepare for possible El Nino effects.
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1: It is music of Wizkid featuring Asaki with Jogodo. And before this one, ironically, Chris Brown features Wizkid with something called Man on a Mission. I also had some Freya Sky with London, bringing our time to 17:46 right here on your number one hit music station. Them hits will keep on coming. It's exactly what we're all about. And let's try to release the pressure with this one. It is Calvin Harris featuring Kasabian. And something called Release the Pressure. Great sounds, great music right here on your number one hit music station, Rock 96.5. Keep it here.

Yeah, I hope the pressure has been released with this one. Calvin Harris featuring Kasabian with Release the Pressure. And that is my time. Thank you all so much for joining me. This has been Live on Drive, a Thursday edition. I've had a great time. I'm back on your airwaves tomorrow, same time, Friday edition, between 14 and 18 hours. I am your host. My name is Terrence. I have been your host, and I will be your host tomorrow, same time, make a date. And I'd love to wish you a great rest of your evening, great rest of your day. Go out there, spread love, spread kindness, spread that positive energy. You just never know who might need it. Otherwise, until next time, it is goodbye for now, and God bless. Massive love to you all, Rock Nation. Goodbye. Who's Rock's number one hit music station?

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1: The headlines. Mazabuka Council secures land to 4-megawatt energy project, and Milenge farmers urged to prepare for possible El Nino effects. The Mazabuka Municipal Council in Southern Province has secured land for the construction of a solar power plant under the Presidential Constituency Energy Initiative. Mazabuka Municipal Council Town Clerk Judith Mambo has confirmed that a 3 hectares piece of land has been secured on which a 4-megawatt solar power plant will be constructed under Mazabuka Central and Magoye constituencies. Ms. Mambo said out of the 4 megawatts, 2 will be for Mazabuka Central, while the other 2 will be for Magoye constituency respectively.
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1: Farmers in Milenge District have been urged to prepare for the possible effects of the El Nino weather phenomenon, which may disrupt rainfall patterns and negatively impact agricultural production in the 2026-27 rain season. Milenge District Administrative Officer Lawrence Nkolonga said farmers should avoid selling all their farm produce and instead maintain adequate reserves as a precaution against potential food shortages and other climate-related challenges. Speaking during the district agricultural show, Mr. Nkolonga said climate variability requires farmers to adopt resilient farming methods to safeguard production and livelihoods. He said proper planning and diversification in farming practices remain key in reducing vulnerability to weather shocks.
2: News 360.
1: For international news, we monitored the BBC.
3: The number of people killed in Russia's massive overnight attack on Kyiv has risen to 18. Emergency services are sifting through the rubble of collapsed residential blocks ripped apart by the sustained barrage. Police in northeast Thailand are trying to establish how an 11-year-old boy managed to steal his parents' pickup truck before crashing into a group of pilgrim monks. 8 were killed and more than 20 were injured. Some local media say the child, now in police custody, has special educational needs. Health officials in Gaza say 15,000 people with war injuries or life-threatening diseases cannot access the treatment they need, and 300 have died while waiting for medical evacuation.
2: News 360.
1: The US dollar is trading at 18 kwacha 17 ngwe, the Great British pound 24 kwacha 11 ngwe, the euro is trading at 20 kwacha 72 ngwe, and the South African rand 1 kwacha 11 ngwe. These rates are according to the Bank of Zambia. Please take note, they are indicative and may vary from bank to bank.
2: Rocking sports.
1: Novak Djokovic outclassed Stefanos Tsitsipas in a statement performance to reach the Wimbledon third round after Jannik Sinner came through a tricky encounter with Nuno Borges to continue his title defense. The 39-year-old Djokovic maintained his pursuit of history at Wimbledon, where he is seeking a record equaling 8th triumph and an outright record 25th major title by beating Tsitsipas 6-3, 6-4, 6-2 in 98 minutes. Djokovic was operating at his clinical best on center court, where he was watched by Masters champion Rory McIlroy and supported in his box by actor Ben Stiller. His performance peaked in a second set where he won 100% of points behind his first serve and made just one unforced error. Mostly hazy sun today with the highs at 25 degrees Celsius. Tonight will be partly cloudy with the temperature dropping to as low as 12 degrees Celsius. The headlines. Mazabuka Council secures land to 4-megawatt energy project.

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0: 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This weekend, the Battle Knockout gets real. It's the three-way Battle Knockout weekend. It's not just music. It's a showdown. Showdown. Showdown. It's the three-way Battle Knockout weekend. Three voices, three minds, three completely different vibes. Mr. Rock, Thrillmatic, TJ. No limits, no genre restrictions. They're bringing their own selections. Any year, any sound,

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Fallen Angels is the group that went with Lucifer. 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
1: 5 years ago, Zambia chose a new direction. 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

grapevine. 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
1: Ring, ring. 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
2: 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Broski. You know what I'm saying? You got Wham, you got Billy in this. You know what I'm saying?
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